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14: 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Tomorrow, overcast at 21. Cloudy and 20 on Saturday.
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3: All right, Ruby, let's bring it in. Everybody, bring it, huddle up, Ruby. So Ruby has a very pertinent question. Ruby?
4: Yes. So me and my sisters were having a wing woman debate because my older sister, being the older sister, thinks that she would be a better wing woman for our younger sister than I would be. But she's been single most of her life. And, you know, I've obviously been in a relationship for years. So I was like, there's no way you are going to be better at this. Like, I definitely could be a better wing woman. I think I'm just, I'm like social. Like, I could have a conversation with anyone. And my older sister, I don't feel like she's like that. She's a little more reserved. So I feel like I just would be, that's why I would be a better wing woman.
3: I don't know if I'd choose you as my wing woman.
4: Oh, that's my gosh. Crazy.
3: I don't know.
5: Wow.
3: I don't know.
5: No, why? Because if your single sibling goes and like talks to some guy, you run the risk of that guy being attracted to the sister and she's single.
3: So you're safer with Ruby because she's married?
5: Yeah, 100%.
3: Yes. So I'm safer with you and Sissany as my wing people.
5: Yes, they see a
3: ring
5: on the
3: finger. Versus Michaela, if she were out there winging, I might. Does that work? No, not really. Because
5: you're looking for different things.
3: Yeah. Okay, understood. And once you choose this person or you wing this person for your sister, you will kind of own that connection.
5: Yes.
3: So I hope it goes well. Otherwise, it's going to be very difficult for your sis to have to let you down and the guy down. But keep us posted.
4: Yes.
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6: 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And e-scooters remain illegal in Thunder Bay, police say. 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
7: Our intern, Bella. Why is it that every intern who comes through here ends up throwing an ultimatum out? Remember last time? Sophia threw the ultimatum out? And now, intern Bella, tell us about this ultimatum. Why now and why?
8: I think I mentioned before that he had not been putting as much effort as I wanted to. And I think I've had numerous conversations with him. So essentially, I just told him, this is your last shot. Either you step up or I leave.
7: Now, what was his reaction to that? What did he say? How did he look? What was the body language?
8: I mean, obviously he felt guilty. He was definitely like, I feel bad for hurting you. And I was like, well, you've known this has been hurting me for a while. So I just need to see more from you. And he was like, okay, I can try, but I want to hang out with friends.
7: He didn't say I will? He didn't say I will? He said I can try?
8: I can try. I don't like
7: the
8: that.
7: Odds of that. Those
9: like
7: aren't the words.
9: Guard.
10: So?
7: No, you don't say, I can try. You say, I will do better.
10: I will.
8: Yeah. So
10: now what?
8: Well, I told him, I was like, I'm going to put you in the hot seat. I'm not going to ask to hang out anymore. It has to come from you now.
10: Ooh.
9: Yes.
10: Right?
7: Exactly. I don't know. I got to talk to your roommates about how they think this is going to go, but my feeling is not well.
9: Not well. I agree.
7: Yeah. Maybe it'll work. Maybe ultimatums will work for the first time ever in the history of a relationship this time. I don't know. Maybe.
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2: Are you hearing this inside your inner dialogue? Ha! Halloween's coming. Oh, I'm going to meet someone by then. Ah! My first date's going to be for Halloween. What's a great idea that's out of the box?
3: Sure.
2: Michaela might meet her guy by then. And what if he says, Michaela, what do you want to do? She might want to say, I want to go on a haunted hike. Would you?
4: Michaela?
5: Maybe not a hike, but something like a haunted house or
2: yeah, I was into this.
5: Something.
2: I was into this haunted hike until I read it's 3 hours.
3: It is yeah. 3 hours. That's a big commitment for a first date.
2: I got an idea for your first date on Halloween.
5: Okay.
2: A pumpkin carving competition. But the catch is, you have to carve the impression you had of the other person when you first met them. That's the face you need to carve.
3: How do you do that?
2: Well, for example, if you thought they were rambunctious, big open mouth and crazy eyed. Or if you thought they were mean or rude or off-put, then you do a little bit of a grimacing face.
6: Respectfully, I feel like it's a terrible first date idea just because.
2: Well, you don't know because you're out of the game.
3: Yeah, I think it's so cute.
6: That's like second or third date. But first date, you do not want to commit that much time to somebody. What if they are a dud and then you're stuck carving pumpkins with them for multiple like.
2: Oh, you'd rather a 3 hour hike with.
6: No, I say a drink and that's it because then you can get out. If you want to extend, you can, but then you have an hour.
2: You know, you went into all your dates pessimistically.
6: I did.
2: I go in open-minded. Like, hey. We have time to carve and toast the seeds.
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3: 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Why?
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4: 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So I just like, I don't know. I know, what? Right? Like, I don't know what to do. I don't know if to respect like what she like wants time with just like her husband and sons or like if I should be offended that like my mother-in-law specifically told me.
3: I'm going to give you my guidance. Being offended has never helped anyone. Being offended is not productive. You're tied to this family. I say take it in stride, grin and bear it.
4: 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Enjoy. I never thought about doing that. I mean.
3: 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Enjoy. Yeah, you can just reframe this to be an enjoying a fantastic weekend on your own.
5: Yeah.
3: Have fun. Wow. Now people are jealous. All right. Thank you, Kaylee. Appreciate you calling. Good luck.
4: Oh, well, thanks.
3: You know, you get offended. What does that do? It doesn't do anything but make you feel bad.
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28: 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Tomorrow, overcast at 21. Cloudy and 20 on Saturday.
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2: On Air with Ryan. Thank you for being here. Ryan Seacrest, Sisney, and Tanya. One of the albums that defined the last decade, the 10s, arrived soon after it began in August of 2010. Katy Perry's massive record, Teenage Dream. It spawned multiple hits, California Girls, Firework, The One That Got Away. So many, in fact, Katy asked her label if it was normal. It was not. And it was almost impossible to match that success, which Katy soon had to come to terms with. And while marking its recent 16th anniversary, Katy shared her perspective on the highs and lows of that. You can search Katy Perry at onairwithryan.com.
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8: 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Tomorrow, overcast at 21. Cloudy and 20 on Saturday.
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1: I'm Katie Nichols. Here's what's happening in Thunder Bay. If you've noticed more people walking out of local stores without paying for their merchandise, you aren't imagining it. City police say preliminary numbers show reports of shoplifting are up in 2026 compared to this time last year. Inspector Gordon Snyder says calls for service involving shoplifting are already showing a noticeable increase of 997 cases in the first 9 months of the year.
2: That is, considerably higher than what it was last year at this time. So that is obviously something that's concerning, and that's what's driving a lot of the projects and different enforcement initiatives that we've been engaging this year as well.
1: He says thefts of motor vehicles and robberies, however, are tracking pretty much on par with what city police reported for 2025. City police are warning about fraudsters claiming to be from Thunder Bay North Shore's hockey organization. An unknown person has been contacting people and potential vendors via email, giving them the opportunity to become a sponsor of the team or a vendor at a North Shore's home game. An application form requests a $500 deposit to be sent to a Yahoo account. Police say these communications are not authorized and do not represent the team in any capacity. Anyone receiving similar requests should avoid sending money and reach out directly to the organization. Thunder Bay Police are reminding drivers to slow down and stay alert in school zones as students settle into the new school year. Constable Michael Himmerman says drivers need to come to a full stop when they see a school bus with its stop arm out and lights flashing.
3: A lot of bus drivers are reporting incidents of bus drivers or school crossing guards are reporting increase of incidents of drivers just not obeying the fact that they're there. Okay, buses are stopping, their stop signs are out, their lights are flashing.
1: City police say if drivers are not following the rules, they'll not hesitate to charge them under the Ontario Highway Traffic Act. Thunder Bay Fire responded to a structural blaze on North Mark Street just before midnight on Wednesday. Officers say a rapid interior attack successfully knocked down the fire, which allowed crews to safely move inside the building to ensure that everyone was out. Additional resources were needed to ensure the flames of the exterior building were reduced to prevent significant damage to neighboring structures. Six pumpers and an aerial ladder responded to the incident. No one was injured. Critics of Israel's actions against Palestine in the ongoing war in Gaza were shocked to learn that Prime Minister Benjamin Netanyahu's plane was allowed to fly through Canadian airspace despite an international warrant for his arrest. He was on his way to the UN General Assembly in New York. Foreign Affairs Minister Anita Anand says this should not be viewed as an endorsement of Israeli government policies and that the General Assembly is a critical forum for diplomatic engagement. And the federal government is trying to ease panic after Prime Minister Mark Carney told the New York Times that Canada has examined the possibility of an American military invasion. Defense Minister David McGuinty says it's standard procedure to examine all high-risk scenarios, no matter how unlikely they are. A conservative MP has called Carney's comments irresponsible, serving to stroke division and fear. For more details on these and other stories, you can find them at tvnewswatch.com. I'm Katie Nichols. Sports is next.
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5: The Green Bay Packers defense had no answer for Atlanta running back Bijan Robinson. He ran for 194 yards and two touchdowns as the Falcons picked up a 35-14 victory at Lambeau Field. The Packers fall to 1-2 with the loss. Looking ahead to Sunday, Minnesota visits Tampa Bay and Detroit hosts the New York Jets. In the CFL tonight, Toronto battles Winnipeg and Saskatchewan takes on BC. The last pennant race to be decided in Major League Baseball is the American League West. Houston stands tied at the top of the division with Texas after a 7-5 win over the Athletics. The Cincinnati Reds got to play spoiler yesterday, taking down Atlanta 7-6. The loss puts the Braves into the third seed of the National League, meaning that they'd have to host a best-of-three wildcard series starting on Tuesday. Those very same Reds take on the Jays tonight in the final series of the year at Rogers Center. In the final game of their inaugural WNBA season, the Toronto Tempo lost to Connecticut 95-81. In preseason NHL, Edmonton squeaked past Vancouver 2-1, and Seattle downed Calgary in a shootout 4-3. And speaking of hockey, the Lakehead Thunderwolves are back in action tonight at at Fort William Gardens as they host a weekend non-conference series against Windsor. That's sports. I'm Tad Jessup.
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1: Cloudy today and a high of 21. It'll be cloudy tonight, down to 10. Tomorrow, more cloud cover in the morning, but clearing up after lunch, a high of 18. Then on Sunday, sun and cloud and a high of 18. Right now in Thunder Bay, it's 12. In Atikokan today, it's going to be cloudy with a high of 19. More cloud cover tonight, down to 8. Tomorrow, sun and cloud, a high of 21. Then on Sunday, sun and cloud and a high of 19. Right now in Atikokan, it's 13.
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0: 91.5 CKPR, Thunder Bay's radio station with Serena Ryder and Stompa. Good morning. We're Thunder Bay's morning show with Brad and Katie.
1: It's going to be a cloudy one today, but warm. A high of 21. They're even calling for a humidex today, which I'm not angry about it. It's supposed to feel like 25. Right now in the city, it's 12.
0: A humidex?
1: I know. Isn't that so odd?
0: Mm-hmm.
1: It is.
0: Oh, well.
1: I saw this really cool story, Silver Islet General Store. They've been featured in the New York Times.
0: Really?
1: Our little store here at the lake.
0: That's pretty cool.
1: I love this. It was a really, really neat thing. So in their post on Facebook, Silver Islet General Store saying that they got a really wonderful surprise to be included in a New York Times travel story called Exploring a Wild Great Lakes Wildest Store. Which sounds pretty cool.
0: Uh-huh.
1: Yeah. So they got to meet the writer for the store, and she was, you know, going along Lake Superior, spending little times, you know, checking out this, checking out that, and, you know, learning about the 1883 coal shipment that never arrived, you know, and then took a bunch of stunning photos of the area. So, yeah, look at that.
0: That's awesome. It's been a few years since I've been there.
1: Really?
0: Yeah, it has.
1: Okay.
0: Yeah. Well, we used to go there quite often, you know, before we had our trailer and a seasonal campsite when we were going to Sleeping Giant. You got to go when you're at Sleeping Giant. You got to go get some ice cream, maybe cinnamon bun or something like that.
1: Maybe a pie. Who knows?
0: Yeah.
1: But yeah, pretty cool that they're in the New York Times, our little store here.
0: That's awesome. Today is a special day today. Today is World Love Note Day.
1: Oh, boy.
0: So I wrote some for my wife, and before I you know, and we're not talking love letters.
1: No.
0: Just little love notes.
1: Yeah, something you might leave, like, on the back of an old envelope at the table, you know, stuck to the fridge or in a lunch bag, right? Like something like that?
0: Exactly. Okay. So I just need I want you to peruse through them with me and just go over them, make sure I got everything correct.
1: I can put on like an editor's hat or something.
0: Yeah, exactly.
1: Okay.
0: That's coming up here in a little while.
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0: It's 6:14. Hello, it's Brad and Katie. 18K payday. It is a big day today.
1: It is. That means we've got a bonus code word today.
0: Yeah. You're going to be over at Excalibur Motorcycle Works.
1: I am. I'm just kidding. I'm going to be there from 11 till 1 Wall Street West. And with that bonus code word, so you stop by. We'll be very strategic and showing you the bonus code word so that only your eyes see it. But yeah, you got to stop by. You get that code word, and then you enter it online at ckpr.com with all the other code words that you're hearing on the radio.
0: Yeah, you will hear them throughout the day today. And, well, not just the day, the night. You never know when you could hear them next. They could happen at any time, 7 days a week.
1: Yeah, that's right.
0: And enter those. And you really want to listen because, well, in addition to winning the $10,000 grand prize, we do the weekly $1,000 prizes. Mm-hmm. And we're doing that on Monday morning. Giving away another grand.
1: So. Maybe your phone could be ringing with $1,000 into your pocket. So yeah, those payday code words, you got to enter them in order to get your name in for that. CKPR.com.
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1: It is going to be kind of a nice day today, despite some cloud cover, but a high of 21 right now in the city. It's 12.
0: Today is World Love Note Day.
1: Mm-hmm.
0: Not love letter, love note. Just the little notes that you might leave for, you know, your significant other.
1: Yeah, some you might leave on the counter beside their toothbrush or something like that. On the front door on the way out.
0: Yeah, just to let you let them know you're thinking of them.
1: Yeah.
0: Yeah. So anyways, I got some together here that I was thinking in the, you know, the future today or some other time to leave for my wife. But I just, you know, since it is World Love Note Day, I thought maybe you could help me out with this a little bit.
1: That's fair. I am a professional writer, Bradley.
0: I do know that, right? So I thought I'd run some of these by you just to maybe help me pick the one or ones that I may use.
1: Okay.
0: Okay, here's the first one. You're still my favorite person, even when you steal the blankets.
1: If you want to make this into like a love note sandwich, you need another nice thing on the end. You can't just end it with an open face sandwich here of compliments. That's not how that works.
0: But it's not a love letter. That would make it too long. It's a love note.
1: Okay. What's the next one?
0: Okay. I'd follow you anywhere unless you're shopping for clothes. Then we need a plan. You don't like that one as much as the first one?
1: I'm just imagining you in like a Zeller's. I don't know why, but you guys are like standing there at the front and she's like, okay, so I want to get ding, ding, ding, ding, ding, ding, ding. And you're like, I just need shaving cream, you know? And you're like, I'll be sitting over there. That's how I imagine that, you know, rolling out.
0: You're not far off.
1: Okay. Yeah, so, that one's fine.
0: That one's fine? Okay, I can go with that one. Okay, here's another one. You're lucky you're cute because you're really testing my limits and my patience.
1: You're going to give me an asthma attack. Oh, my God. That's what I say to my children.
0: Oh. So that's a good one?
1: No? Don't use that one. That one will get you in trouble, sir.
0: All right.
1: You won't have any blankets.
0: Put that one on hold?
1: Yeah.
0: Okay. You're my favorite person to annoy for the rest of my life.
1: Oh, that's so endearing.
0: Isn't it?
1: That shows commitment, you know?
0: Yeah.
1: That shows dedication and loyalty and just solidarity to the one you love.
0: So that's the winner so far?
1: No, it's not the winner, but it's decent.
0: Okay. I'll get one more here.
1: Okay.
0: You're pretty great for someone who leaves cabinets open.
1: Let me tell you, you ain't making any new friends anytime soon with that.
0: I've worked hard on these, Katie. No?
1: They're great.
0: Yeah.
1: That one can go the way of the first one. That one can go with the second one, which is a no. It's probably not for the best.
0: Okay. So we'll hang on to the other three.
1: For now,
0: okay.
1: Maybe we'll review them in a little bit.
0: I do have more.
1: Oh, good. Yeah. There's additional options.
0: Yeah, we'll go over those a little later on, okay?
1: Yeah.
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0: If you're looking to get there, don't want to drive all the way there, there's a free shuttle service going on.
1: Yeah, take advantage of it.
0: Yeah, between Arthur Street Marketplace and the Speedway, and that's going on both this evening and tomorrow. And then while you get there, or when you get there, they are going to have their shuttles running from the parking lot to the main gate.
1: Which is perfect.
0: Have fun. Head on down there this evening. It's Olivia Dean, 91.5 CKPR.

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1: I'm Katie Nichols. Here's what's happening in Thunder Bay. Shoplifting appears to be on the rise in the city, according to preliminary numbers from city police. So far this year, police have received 997 calls for service related to shoplifting. Inspector Gordon Snyder says that works out to more than 100 calls a month during the first 9 months of the year.
2: This is a problem that's increased this year, specifically to shoplifting, and you're seeing a lot of our initiatives that are reflective of that increased number, and that we're going to continue to do as time goes on. In terms of general theft investigations, we're running about on pace from last year to date, roughly.
1: The inspector says thefts of motor vehicles and robberies, however, are tracking pretty much on par with what city police reported in 2025. Thunder Bay Police are reminding you to follow the rules of the road now that the new school year is upon us. Police joined community partners and students from St. Vincent Elementary School to highlight the importance of keeping students safe on their way to and from school. Constable Michael Himmenen says drivers need to stop when they see a school bus with lights flashing or a crossing guard helping a child get across the street.
3: Have crossing guards with their sign up, their lights flashing, and they're in the middle of the roadway. And drivers are just not obeying the fact that they're there and children are actually crossing. They're in a rush. So they're reporting that. We're receiving information through our tip system.
1: Police are also reminding motorists to obey posted speed limits in school and community safety zones. No one was injured in a structural fire that broke out late Wednesday evening at a North Mark Streets home. Thunder Bay Fire Rescue responded to the incident around 11:55, and the first responding pumper arrived to find smoke billowing out of the residence. A second alarm was initiated, and a rapid interior attack was successfully applied to the blaze. The fire was knocked down, allowing crews to move into the interior structure to make sure that no one was still inside. Flames from the exterior of the home were also extinguished to prevent significant damage to the neighboring buildings. In sports, the Atlanta Falcons got 197 yards and two touchdowns from Bijan Robinson to conquer Green Bay on Thursday night football, 35-14. Sunday's action will see Minnesota travel to Tampa Bay and Detroit host the New York Jets. And the ice is ready at the Fort William Gardens for some hockey as the Lakehead Thunderwolves host a non-conference weekend series starting tonight against Windsor. For these stories and more, you can find them at tvnewswatch.com. I'm Katie Nichols.
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1: Cloudy today and a high of 21. Cloudy tonight, down to 10. Tomorrow, cloud cover in the morning, but clearing up after lunch with a high of 18. Then on Sunday, sun and cloud and a high of 18. Right now in Thunder Bay, it's 12.
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0: Brittany, before you go, there's something I want you to have.
1: Oh, it's beautiful. But wait a minute, isn't this...
0: Yeah, yes it is.
1: But I thought the old lady dropped it into the ocean in the air.
0: Well, baby, I went down and got it for you.

0: 91.5 CKPR, Thunder Bay's radio station with Britney Spears. It's 6:36. Good morning. It's Brad and Katie.
1: Cloudy today, but warm. A high of 21. Right now in the city, it's 12.
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1: Now, while it's not a murder documentary, which is very much the ones that I love to get behind, I'm very excited that SCTV is also getting the documentary treatment here from Netflix.
0: That's awesome.
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6: Like, I had seen SNL, but SCTV, it was like their cooler, older cousin that was out smoking cigarettes in the back.
7: I'll have to tell you, if someone tells me, yeah, I watched SCTV, and it wasn't for me, I didn't get it, I kind of don't want to know them. Life's too short.
1: Martin Short, Catherine Hahn, Tom Hanks, Conan O'Brien, just some of the celebs making appearances in this. Mm-hmm. Obviously, Martin Short, it makes so much sense. So it's been dubbed by Netflix as one scrappy Canadian show made comedy history, giving us generations of icons and still making us laugh today.
0: Well, you're right. Yeah.
1: Absolutely, I would agree with that
0: statement.
1: The big
0: stars that are still around and the ones that are gone too. You know?
1: Right? So the documentary itself is called SCTV, The Greatest Show You've Never Heard Of, and it's coming out October 30th.
0: Okay, now there's new movie.

0: on a team, and I'm out.
1: Here's my playbook. Every play I ever coached, every play I ever drew, let's get to work.
2: The music sounds nice.
3: Yeah.
2: It sounds like he's doing some sort of Southern California, like, valley accent with rocks in his mouth.
3: He doesn't sound anything like John Madden.
2: Is his tongue swollen?
3: Okay, he did when they cast him. I'm like, I don't think this is going
2: to
3: work.
2: Now he's supposed to be the main guy.
3: Yeah,
2: the whole movie is around that sound.
3: Yeah, he doesn't sound like John Madden at all. There.
2: Oh my!
3: It's a terrible.
2: Do you know what we need to find is a comparison clip of John actual Madden?
3: Yeah,
2: and then play them back to back.
3: But okay, it doesn't make me want to see it, but it does have an all-star cast. In addition,
2: right.
3: Christian Bale is in this.
2: And he's a chameleon.
3: Yeah.
2: Right? When it comes to acting.
3: John Mulaney, Sienna Miller are in the cast, just to name a few of them. So.
2: Okay. Do you think you could maybe grin and bear it to get through it and like ignore the Nick Cage part
3: to take in the rest of the actors?
2: Yeah.
3: Okay. So it doesn't make me want to see it, but at the same time, it's like, I'm now curious. Is this going to be as bad as I think it is or not? I have no idea.
2: I guess we'll have to wait and see. I'm sure they'll drop another trailer that we can really make a judgment on it.
3: It's 6:40. We'll do Pop Pulse again later on this morning.
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0: It's 6:43 Friday. 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

0: 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There's Quitter, Cameron Whitcomb. 6:49. Good morning. We're Brad and Katie.
1: It's going to be beautiful today. Cloudy, but that's okay. It's the warmth that I'm here for in that one. A high of 21. Right now in the city, it's 12.
0: Thunder Wolves playing tonight. We got some hockey going on at the Gardens.
1: Pew, pew, pew, pew.
0: Windsor Lancers are in town tonight and tomorrow night. Both games go at 7 o'clock, and tonight is 91.5 CKPR night.
1: Yeah, we're pretty excited. So we're going to be there, set up just ahead of the game there in that front lobby. It's by the box office. Mm-hmm. A nice little ballot box there, too.
0: Yeah, we got a $370 prize pack,
1: yeah,
0: which includes tickets to see Chantal Kreviazuk and Rain Maida. They're at the auditorium coming up in November.
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0: Yeah, so somebody's going to walk away with that after tonight. So make sure, yeah, just stop by, say hi. Throw your name in the Dropbox.
1: Yeah, it's going to be a ton of fun.
0: Now, we're going to get you one step closer here, too. I have in my hand 4 tickets for tonight's game.
1: Ooh, 4 tickets for tonight's game. 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
0: Morning at 6:53. Congratulations to Cheryl for picking up those tickets for tonight's game at the Gardens.
1: Woohoo! Congrats, Cheryl. We're going to see you there. Make sure that you get your name into that ballot box as well.
0: We may have some more tickets to give away.
1: Ooh.
0: If we do, we'll be doing that a little later on this morning. Here's Mark Ronson, Bruno Mars, Thunder Bay's radio station, 91.5 CKPR. Oh.

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2: I'm Katie Nichols. Here's what's happening in Thunder Bay. If you've noticed more people walking out of local stores without paying for their merchandise, you aren't imagining it. City police say preliminary numbers show reports of shoplifting are up in 2026 compared to this time last year. Inspector Gordon Snyder says calls for service involving shoplifting are already showing a noticeable increase of 997 cases in the first 9 months of the year.
3: That is, considerably higher than what it was last year at this time. So that is obviously something that's concerning, and that's what's driving a lot of the projects and different enforcement initiatives that we've been engaging this year as well.
2: He says thefts of motor vehicles and robberies, however, are tracking pretty much on par with what city police reported for 2025. City police are warning about fraudsters claiming to be from Thunder Bay North Shore's hockey organization. An unknown person has been contacting people and potential vendors via email, giving them the opportunity to become a sponsor of the team or a vendor at a North Shore's home game. An application form requests a $500 deposit to be sent to a Yahoo account. Police say these communications are not authorized and do not represent the team in any capacity. Anyone receiving similar requests should avoid sending money and reach out directly to the organization. Thunder Bay Police are reminding drivers to slow down and stay alert in school zones as students settle into the new school year. Constable Michael Himmerman says drivers need to come to a full stop when they see a school bus with its stop arm out and lights flashing.
4: A lot of bus drivers are reporting incidents of bus drivers or school crossing guards are reporting increase of incidents of drivers just not obeying the fact that they're there. Okay, buses are stopping, their stop signs are out, their lights are flashing.
2: City police say if drivers are not following the rules, they'll not hesitate to charge them under the Ontario Highway Traffic Act. Thunder Bay Fire responded to a structural blaze on North Mark Street just before midnight on Wednesday. Officers say a rapid interior attack successfully knocked down the fire, which allowed crews to safely move inside the building to ensure that everyone was out. Additional resources were needed to ensure the flames of the exterior building were reduced to prevent significant damage to neighboring structures. Six pumpers and an aerial ladder responded to the incident. No one was injured. Critics of Israel's actions against Palestine in the ongoing war in Gaza were shocked to learn that Prime Minister Benjamin Netanyahu's plane was allowed to fly through Canadian airspace despite an international warrant for his arrest. He was on his way to the UN General Assembly in New York. Foreign Affairs Minister Anita Anand says this should not be viewed as an endorsement of Israeli government policies and that the General Assembly is a critical forum for diplomatic engagement. And the federal government is trying to ease panic after Prime Minister Mark Carney told the New York Times that Canada has examined the possibility of an American military invasion. Defense Minister David McGuinty says it's standard procedure to examine all high-risk scenarios, no matter how unlikely they are. A conservative MP has called Carney's comments irresponsible, serving to stroke division and fear. For more details on these and other stories, you can find them at tvnewswatch.com. I'm Katie Nichols. Sports is next.
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8: The Green Bay Packers defense had no answer for Atlanta running back Bijan Robinson. He ran for 194 yards and 2 touchdowns as the Falcons picked up a 35-14 victory at Lambeau Field. The Packers fall to 1-2 with the loss. Looking ahead to Sunday, Minnesota visits Tampa Bay and Detroit hosts the New York Jets. In the CFL tonight, Toronto battles Winnipeg and Saskatchewan takes on BC. The last pennant race to be decided in Major League Baseball is the American League West. Houston stands tied at the top of the division with Texas after a 7-5 win over the Athletics. The Cincinnati Reds got to play spoiler yesterday, taking down Atlanta 7-6. The loss puts the Braves into the third seed in the National League, meaning that they'd have to host a best-of-three wildcard series starting on Tuesday. Those very same Reds take on the Jays tonight in the final series of the year at Rogers Center. In the final game of their inaugural WNBA season, the Toronto Tempo lost to Connecticut 95-81. In preseason NHL, Edmonton squeaked past Vancouver 2-1, and Seattle downed Calgary in a shootout 4-3. And speaking of hockey, the Lakehead Thunderwolves are back in action tonight at Fort William Gardens as they host a weekend non-conference series against Windsor. That's sports. I'm Ted Jessup.
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2: Cloudy today and a high of 21. It'll be cloudy tonight, down to 10. Tomorrow, more cloud cover in the morning, but clearing up after lunch, a high of 18. Then on Sunday, sun and cloud and a high of 18. Right now in Thunder Bay, it's 12. In Atikokan today, it's going to be cloudy with a high of 19. More cloud cover tonight, down to 8. Tomorrow, sun and cloud, a high of 21. Then on Sunday, sun and cloud and a high of 19. Right now in Atikokan, it's 13.

0: 91.5 CKPR, Thunder Bay's radio station with Justin Bieber and Ghost. It's 7:09 a.m. We're Thunder Bay's morning show with Brad and Katie.
1: Cloudy but warm today, a high of 21. Right now in Thunder Bay, it's 12.
0: Joining us in the studios this morning, we have a hockey operations manager with the Thunder Wolves, Cody Anton. How you doing, Cody?
2: I'm good, guys. Thanks for having me.
1: Thanks for coming in. It's a big weekend, home opening weekend, I would say, for the Thunder Wolves. Two back-to-back games.
2: Yes, it's a big weekend for us. We haven't had non-conference, aka preseason games with the Thunder Wolves since 2022. So it's exciting to have home games back. Excited for our players to get a taste of what it's like at the Fort William Gardens. We're obviously a unique community when it comes to our fan support, especially at the U Sport level. So to have we have 11 new players this year, to have them all see what it's like to have 2,000 plus people in a building and watch us play four times before the real show starts is super important.
0: Yeah. Is it 11 new players? Is that a lot for the team?
2: Yeah, there's lots of transition in our league. Yeah. Obviously, you can only stay for 4 or 5 years, but I would say 11's the most we've had since 22-23, and that was the year we actually were a game away from going to the national tournament, winning the Queen's Cup. So sometimes I think it's nice, it's refreshing, we'll have a little bit of a new look, but we're excited about our recruiting class coming in.
0: Anybody to look out for? Any players to watch?
2: Yeah, we have Aiden Litke. He's a guy that played at the NCAA level, played in Major Junior, alongside Quincy Cyprien, who's a BCHL player. He's going to be an extremely fast player for us.
1: Nice.
2: Jaden Weens comes in with U Sport experience. He played 2 years at Mount Royal, which is in another U Sport division, but he had a point per game in each year. So along with a lot of other guys, Luca Riccardi's a local kid. Colton Bray's coming as one of our two goalies. So lots and lots of guys. I'm sure I'm missing some, but with 11, we're excited with all 11 that are coming in.
1: Sweet. That's awesome. And I bet they're excited to, you know, be new to the team, maybe even a new city for a lot of them. And they're like, okay, let's get down to business. Let's do this.
2: Yeah, I think so. I think like I touched on it earlier, I think the exciting part with us is that we have a fan base here, and it's such a pull, and we're so lucky to have the community that we have. But they're always asking about what's the attendance going to be tonight, and always excited to play at home. Mm-hmm. So I think it's a special opportunity for them.
1: Now let's talk about tickets, because there's a new way people can get tickets these days.
2: Yeah, so season tickets are online, which is exciting. Obviously, I think we might have been behind the eight ball for a while.
1: But it's here now, and that's what matters.
2: But it's here now. So at purchase.thunderbay.ca, you can buy your season tickets alongside with your individual tickets. So online is the way to go. You can do it right from your couch, which is always exciting.
0: During the games, you guys always have so many fun things happening, you know, in addition to what's going on the ice, right? What do you have lined up for this year?
2: Yeah, so we're going to honor the 75th year anniversary of the Fort William Gardens on October 24th.
1: Awesome.
2: November 7th, we have our hockey night in Thunder Bay. So we have our connection with youth hockey there, and it's always a fun, exciting night. We usually have around 3,000 people at that game. We have a Think Pink night November 13th, our annual teddy bear toss that's been happening forever on November 14th.
1: Sweet.
2: A fan appreciation night, so tons of giveaways on January 23rd, alongside with discounts at all our merch and all that fun stuff. And then this year we're doing a Thunder Bay Flyers night to honor the history of Thunder Bay hockey, which is cool. So I have a lot of alumni there. We'll be wearing specialty jerseys that'll be up for auction. And then we'll have our senior night to honor our graduating players. And then hopefully playoffs.
1: All right. That's a busy year.
2: That'll be a busy year.
1: We haven't even gotten started yet.
2: Exactly.
1: It's already busy.
2: Exactly. But yeah, we're really excited.
0: All right, thanks for coming in and spending a few minutes with us here this morning.
2: Thank you, guys. I appreciate it.
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0: 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You're going to be over at Excalibur Motorcycle Works.
1: I sure am. I'm going to be there from 11 till 1 today, Wall Street West. I am there with a bonus code word, all part of the 18K payday.
0: And yeah, you stop by, say hi to Katie, and you get the bonus code word. Could wind up winning $10,000.
1: That would be pretty snazzy, all because you entered a word online, ckpr.com, whether it's the bonus code word that you stop by today and grab, or it's one of the words that you hear coming out over the radio.
0: Yeah, and you can hear those at any time.
1: Any point in time.
0: Yeah, I don't know what that means, but does that mean it's coming up soon? I don't know what that means.
1: It just means at any time.
0: Oh, okay.
1: I think what that really means.
0: Here's Beyonce and Jay-Z, Crazy in Love, Thunder Bay's radio station, 91.5 CKPR.

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1: It's going to be warm today. Cloudy, but a high of 21. Right now in the city, it's 12.
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0: High five Friday, where we do where we talk about something cool that we come across, something fun, something nice.
1: Yeah.
0: Here's the story of a woman who came up with this elaborate plan to throw her fiancé a surprise birthday party.
1: Okay.
0: Okay.
1: I like this.
0: She secretly invited his friends to Costco.
1: Stop it.
0: He thought he was just on a normal shopping trip. And as they're going around, he ran into one of his friends.
1: Oh, okay.
0: And it's like, hey, what a coincidence. Hi, how are you? And they were just chatting for a little bit and moves along, keeps going on, and runs into another friend. Same thing. Wow, just ran into so-and-so. Now I run into you.
1: What are the chances?
0: Goes around the corner, runs into another friend, and another.
1: Oh, my gosh. At what point do you think he's starting to catch on and be like, this is a little, there's a lot of friends here.
0: Took a little while, but yeah, he started catching on, realizing that all his friends were there shopping at Costco.
1: Hilarious. Uh-huh. And how adorable is that?
0: Yeah.
1: What a great adult party.
0: I wonder if the birthday meal was the $1.50 hot dogs.
1: That's what I was just thinking.
0: Yeah.
1: Did she send then a group message after? Be like, okay, guys, go to the checkouts. And then afterwards, we'll see you at the hot dog line. Right? You get stuff done. You see your friends. Yeah. You get a cheap hot dog. You buy the world's biggest cake.
0: Yeah.
1: And you have at her.
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10: It's 7:25. Big Brain on Brad is on the way. We've got the $136 prize pack this morning, which includes Thunderwolves tickets for tonight's game and tomorrow night's game.
11: Yeah, that's pretty awesome. Also tickets in there for Supreme Drake Sovereign Pride Pageant and for Thunder Bay Medieval Fair, which is coming up October 10th and 11th.
10: Your chance to win that. 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It's Taylor Swift, I Knew It, I Knew You. 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
2: I'm Katie Nichols. Here's what's happening in Thunder Bay. Shoplifting appears to be on the rise in the city, according to preliminary numbers from city police. So far this year, police have received 997 calls for service related to shoplifting. Inspector Gordon Snyder says that works out to more than 100 calls a month during the first 9 months of the year.
3: This is a problem that's increased this year, specifically to shoplifting, and you're seeing a lot of our initiatives that are reflective of that increased number, and that we're going to continue to do as time goes on. In terms of general theft investigations, we're running about on pace from last year to date, roughly.
2: The inspector says thefts of motor vehicles and robberies, however, are tracking pretty much on par with what city police reported in 2025. Thunder Bay Police are reminding you to follow the rules of the road now that the new school year is upon us. Police joined community partners and students from St. Vincent Elementary School to highlight the importance of keeping students safe on their way to and from school. Constable Michael Himmenen says drivers need to stop when they see a school bus with lights flashing or a crossing guard helping a child get across the street.
4: Have crossing guards with their sign up, their lights flashing, and they're in the middle of the roadway. And drivers are just not obeying the fact that they're there and children are actually crossing. They're in a rush. So they're reporting that. We're receiving information through our tip system.
2: Police are also reminding motorists to obey posted speed limits in school and community safety zones. No one was injured in a structural fire that broke out late Wednesday evening at a North Mark Streets home. Thunder Bay Fire Rescue responded to the incident around 11:55, and the first responding pumper arrived to find smoke billowing out of the residence. A second alarm was initiated, and a rapid interior attack was successfully applied to the blaze. The fire was knocked down, allowing crews to move into the interior structure to make sure that no one was still inside. Flames from the exterior of the home were also extinguished to prevent significant damage to the neighboring buildings. In sports, the Atlanta Falcons got 197 yards and two touchdowns from Bijan Robinson to conquer Green Bay on Thursday night football, 35-14. Sunday's action will see Minnesota travel to Tampa Bay and Detroit host the New York Jets. And the ice is ready at the Fort William Gardens for some hockey as the Lakehead Thunderwolves host a non-conference weekend series starting tonight against Windsor. For these stories and more, you can find them at TVNewsWatch.com. I'm Katie Nichols.
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2: Cloudy today and a high of 21. Cloudy tonight down to 10. Tomorrow, cloud cover in the morning with clearing up after lunch with a high of 18. Then on Sunday, sun and cloud and a high of 18. Right now in Thunder Bay, it's 12.
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0: 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There's the Chainsmokers and Coldplay. It's 7:37. I saw something really cool about Coldplay online. His dad was at a concert watching him. And you know, at Coldplay, they have the cameras that shoot on the crowds.
1: Yeah.
0: You remember the...
1: I remember the camera that shot on the crowd.
0: Yeah, the time when they caught that couple that were in a couple. They had the camera on his dad. They focused on him, and he made up a song on the spot and sang about his dad for like a minute.
1: Oh my gosh. Yeah. That's great. That's really talented.
0: Yeah.
1: That's pretty cool. It's going to be half decent today in terms of temperature. It's going to be nice and warm, cloudy. I think that's probably going to help out for that. High 21 right now in the city. It's 12.
0: There's going to be a change to the garbage schedules next week. It's Truth and Reconciliation Day on Wednesday, so that's a stat holiday.
1: Mm-hmm.
0: Okay, so if you've got garbage collection, if your regular days are pickup days are Tuesday and Wednesday,
1: yeah,
0: they're going to be a day earlier.
1: Got it.
0: Okay, if your regular pickup day is Thursday and Friday, no change. It just stays the same.
1: Regular. Now, the landfill is going to be closed on Wednesday, so no dump runs on Wednesday.
0: Mm-hmm.
1: And yeah, if your normal pickup day is, you know, Tuesday, Wednesday,
0: yep,
1: the day earlier.
0: It's 7:38, and let's do Big Brain on Brad.
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10: It's 7:41. Playing along with us here this morning, we have Henry joining us on the phone. Hello, Henry.
11: Good morning.
12: Good morning, Henry. Are you ready to play today on a Friday?
11: Always ready to play on a Friday.
12: Excellent. I believe in you. Okay, so this is going to work. I've got some questions. I'm going to ask them to Brad. He's going to answer, but it's up to you if you think he is right or wrong. You've got to get 2 out of 3 correct in order to win today's $136 prize pack, all right? Excellent. Bradley, first question. In Shakespeare's play, Romeo and Juliet, where did the fated couple live? Did they live in Verona, Shunia, or St. Louis?
10: Verona.
12: You believe it's Verona? Henry, what are your thoughts on this?
11: Yes.
12: That is correct. As Romeo and Juliet did not live in the booming metropolis of St. Louis.
10: No. Under the Golden Arch. Is it the Golden Arch? It's just an arch.
12: I don't
10: McDonald's
12: know.
10: Is the Golden Arch.
12: Oh,
10: yeah.
12: Geez, Louise. All right, Henry, you're doing great.
10: Okay, Henry, we need one more for you.
12: Bradley, second question here. The Imperial March is the theme music for which movie villain? Is it for Voldemort, Freddy Krueger, or Darth Vader?
10: It is for Darth Vader.
12: You believe Darth Vader. Henry, do you agree or disagree?
11: Agree.
12: That is also correct. Look at that. A clean sweep of the board. This $136 prize pack is all for you, which includes tickets for this weekend, actually, tonight and tomorrow, Thunderwolves home opening games, plus tickets for Supreme Drag Sovereign Pride Pageant, which is happening this weekend, and passes for the entire weekend for Thunder Bay Medieval Fair coming up October 10th and 11th.
11: Cool.
10: All right. Thanks for playing along here this morning, Henry. It's Ray on Thunder Bay's radio station, 91.5 CKPR.

0: 91.5 CKPR, Thunder Bay's radio station with Ray. Where is my husband? It's 7:46. Hi, we're Thunder Bay's morning show with Brad and Katie.
1: It's going to feel kind of warm today. A high of 21. Right now in Thunder Bay, it's 12.
0: A couple days ago, well, it was earlier in the week, there was this news story, if you caught it on TBNewsWatch.com, that Gary Rennie wrote about a gentleman that was on Isle Royale and got stranded out there.
1: Yeah, he had a bit of an incident out there, lost his satellite phone, and then he was somehow, I want to say magically, because I don't have the skill set to do this, be able to pick up our radio signal all the way out there.
0: Yeah, now he said it was one of the things that kept him going while he was stranded out there. Kept him alive is what he said, and he lives in the Detroit area. We've got him on the phone with us here today. We've got Craig Berg. Hello, Craig.
2: Hi, how are you guys doing?
0: We're doing good.
1: We're good. We're so excited and happy to talk to you.
2: Yeah, well, I'm happy to talk to you, too. Like I said, you guys definitely helped me out when I was going through my ordeal there.
1: Yeah, adventure, I think, is a small adjective to describe it.
2: Okay, I'll go with adventure.
0: Okay, now let's just go over it again for those that maybe missed the news story a couple days ago that we had. You were on Isle Royale. You slipped and fell and lost your satellite phone?
2: Yes, what happened was I was going to do a six-day hike. I was on my fourth day, and I lost the trail. And there are a lot of false trails there. I tried to go back same false trail again, and I knew the next camp I was supposed to be at, it was kind of a swampy area, and so I walked in a swampy area, and it was really bad. I'd fall, I was in quicksand, take my boots off to get out of it, and I fell, and I lost my phone in this marsh, and then I relied on technology maybe a little too much. In fact, I know I relied on a little too much. And so then I kind of had to fight my way through it. I was a loss 11 days.
1: Wow.
0: Now, what you had said was that you were able to get 91.5 CKPR. That kept your spirits up and kept you going.
2: Oh, yeah.
0: Right? Yeah?
2: Oh, yeah. Yeah, I had this little MP3 player that I never used it, but it actually had an FM radio on it, and I said, "Wow, I got to try something there," because I was going through my head every different scenarios that would improve my chances of surviving this.
1: Yeah.
2: And lo and behold, I got your station.
1: That's amazing.
2: Like, wow. Well, I can hear somebody, and it just lifted my spirits. And then I used you guys for the weather report, and it was just a spark, and it lifted me. And I had like weird things happen throughout the adventure that, you know, a little spark lifted my spirits, and you guys were a big part of that. But you know, there were so many people out there pulling for me. There was all kind of government agencies, my family, my friends, you know, put a lot of pressure. And on the 11th day, I was on the lake, and I saw two kayakers. And I was yelling, "Help, help," which is probably about the 10,000th time I yelled it. And sure enough, they came over and rescued me. And
1: the rest is the best history.
2: The rest is the best. The rest is the best. And
0: now I got to ask you: I was reading the news story, you jimmied some sort of antenna on this MP3 player. How did you know to do that?
2: Well, I'm an engineer by trade, and so I'm very analytical, and I will try and you know, experiment with different things. And I thought, well, it's a wire, you know. Wires are antennas, and so I tried it, and it worked, and it was that was a good day for me, just to be able to reach you guys and listen to you guys. And like I said, you really helped me out there, and I thank you.
1: We are so glad that we were able to connect with you, even at a distance, right? Of you just you know, happening to use your headphones as an antenna. That worked out fantastic. Yeah. And even in this moment here, like, we're so grateful for that. Thank you so much. And we're so happy this has all worked out.
2: I am too. I am too. A lot of people come up to him and say, well, we were so worried about you. And I said, well, I was worried about me too, you know.
0: Now, I know that you said you were hoping that maybe we would send you a coffee mug or something like that.
2: Yeah, I would love that.
0: Yeah, you know, we got a care package on the way for you, all right?
2: Oh, that's fantastic. Thank you so much. I appreciate it. And thanks for being there. And you guys helped me out, and I really appreciate it.
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0: Good morning. It's 7:54. Hey, the Lotto Max jackpot, $60 million right now,
1: and 6 Max Millions in there. I'm trying to think, because we often ask people, you know, the last thing you bought at the grocery store, you got to spend $1 million on. What are you getting? What was the last thing you bought at the grocery store that you got to spend $1 million on?
0: Hot dog buns.
1: That's a lot of hot dog buns.
0: That is a lot.
1: And in the way they package hot dogs, maybe it might match up one day.
0: Probably not.
1: For us, it was ingredients for butter paneer. So I think it might have been ginger. That's a lot of knobs of ginger.
0: That is, yeah.
1: No one will have any sort of cold or flu symptoms for a long time at that rate.
0: $100 in Lotto Max tickets. That's the prize this morning. And you're going to find out what your jam is. Your jackpot jam. We'll tell you what song to listen for right after the 8 o'clock news. Here's Sugar Ray with Fly, Thunder Bay's radio station, 91.5 CKPR.

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2: I'm Katie Nichols. Here's what's happening in Thunder Bay. If you've noticed more people walking out of local stores without paying for their merchandise, you aren't imagining it. City police say preliminary numbers show reports of shoplifting are up in 2026 compared to this time last year. Inspector Gordon Snyder says calls for service involving shoplifting are already showing a noticeable increase of 997 cases in the first 9 months of the year.
3: That is, considerably higher than what it was last year at this time. So that is obviously something that's concerning, and that's what's driving a lot of the projects and different enforcement initiatives that we've been engaging this year as well.
2: He says thefts of motor vehicles and robberies, however, are tracking pretty much on par with what city police reported for 2025. City police are warning about fraudsters claiming to be from Thunder Bay North Shore's hockey organization. An unknown person has been contacting people and potential vendors via email, giving them the opportunity to become a sponsor of the team or a vendor at a North Shore's home game. An application form requests a $500 deposit to be sent to a Yahoo account. Police say these communications are not authorized and do not represent the team in any capacity. Anyone receiving similar requests should avoid sending money and reach out directly to the organization. Thunder Bay Police are reminding drivers to slow down and stay alert in school zones as students settle into the new school year. Constable Michael Himmerman says drivers need to come to a full stop when they see a school bus with its stop arm out and lights flashing.
4: A lot of bus drivers are reporting incidents of bus drivers or school crossing guards are reporting increase of incidents of drivers just not obeying the fact that they're there. Okay, buses are stopping, their stop signs are out, their lights are flashing.
2: City police say if drivers are not following the rules, they'll not hesitate to charge them under the Ontario Highway Traffic Act. Thunder Bay Fire responded to a structural blaze on North Mark Street just before midnight on Wednesday. Officers say a rapid interior attack successfully knocked down the fire, which allowed crews to safely move inside the building to ensure that everyone was out. Additional resources were needed to ensure the flames of the exterior building were reduced to prevent significant damage to neighboring structures. Six pumpers and an aerial ladder responded to the incident. No one was injured. Critics of Israel's actions against Palestine in the ongoing war in Gaza were shocked to learn that Prime Minister Benjamin Netanyahu's plane was allowed to fly through Canadian airspace despite an international warrant for his arrest. He was on his way to the UN General Assembly in New York. Foreign Affairs Minister Anita Anand says this should not be viewed as an endorsement of Israeli government policies and that the General Assembly is a critical forum for diplomatic engagement. And the federal government is trying to ease panic after Prime Minister Mark Carney told the New York Times that Canada has examined the possibility of an American military invasion. Defense Minister David McGuinty says it's standard procedure to examine all high-risk scenarios, no matter how unlikely they are. A conservative MP has called Carney's comments irresponsible, serving to stroke division and fear. For more details on these and other stories, you can find them at tvnewswatch.com. I'm Katie Nichols. Sports is next.
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7: The Green Bay Packers defense had no answer for Atlanta running back Bijan Robinson. He ran for 194 yards and 2 touchdowns as the Falcons picked up a 35-14 victory at Lambeau Field. The Packers fall to 1-2 with the loss. Looking ahead to Sunday, Minnesota visits Tampa Bay and Detroit hosts the New York Jets. In the CFL tonight, Toronto battles Winnipeg and Saskatchewan takes on BC. The last pennant race to be decided in Major League Baseball is the American League West. Houston stands tied at the top of the division with Texas after a 7-5 win over the Athletics. The Cincinnati Reds got to play spoiler yesterday, taking down Atlanta 7-6. The loss puts the Braves into the third seed in the National League, meaning that they'd have to host a best-of-three wildcard series starting on Tuesday. Those very same Reds take on the Jays tonight in the final series of the year at Rogers Center. In the final game of their inaugural WNBA season, the Toronto Tempo lost to Connecticut 95-81. In preseason NHL, Edmonton squeaked past Vancouver 2-1, and Seattle downed Calgary in a shootout 4-3. And speaking of hockey, the Lakehead Thunderwolves are back in action tonight at Fort William Gardens as they host a weekend non-conference series against Windsor. That's sports. I'm Ted Jessup.
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2: Cloudy today and a high of 21. It'll be cloudy tonight, down to 10. Tomorrow, more cloud cover in the morning, but clearing up after lunch, a high of 18. Then on Sunday, sun and cloud and a high of 18. Right now in Thunder Bay, it's 12. In Atikokan today, it's going to be cloudy with a high of 19. More cloud cover tonight, down to 8. Tomorrow, sun and cloud, a high of 21. Then on Sunday, sun and cloud and a high of 19. Right now in Atikokan, it's 13.
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11: 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It's coming up this hour. 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

0: 91.5 CKPR Thunder Bay's radio station with David Guetta in BB Rexha. I'm good, Blue. It's 8:09, and we're Thunder Bay's morning show with Brad and Katie.
1: Going to be a cloudy but warm one today. A high of 21. It's supposed to feel like 25 later. I will take it right now in the city. It's 12.
0: It is World Love Note Day today.
1: Mm-hmm.
0: Love notes. So it's time to think. Have you been leaving little love notes for your significant other? And we're not talking love letters, little notes.
1: Yeah, maybe you pick them up a treat at the bakery or whatever, or list something in their lunch bag on the door on the way out.
0: Exactly.
1: Yeah.
0: Okay. Now I wrote some up, and today I wanted you to I maybe give them to my wife or leave love notes to my wife. And just get your thoughts on some of these.
1: A little proofreading action.
0: Yeah.
1: Okay.
0: Yeah, because you write, so it's
1: sometimes.
0: Like,
1: yeah.
0: So it's I value your opinion on this. Although when we did this early, I had some, and I don't think you gave me a thumbs up for all of them.
1: I did not. No.
0: So I got some different ones this time around. I worked
1: on
0: more. Okay. What do you think of this one here? I still get butterflies when I see you. Or maybe that's indigestion. Either way, romantic.
1: As long as the butterflies don't translate to an out loud sound from your body, I think that's maybe acceptable.
0: That's a good one.
1: Yeah, you guys have been together long enough that I think that might still be seen as a thoughtful gesture.
0: Okay. What do you think of this one? You're the love of my life and the reason I occasionally need to count to 10.
1: You know what, Brad? I really appreciate your vulnerability here.
0: Yeah.
1: And your honesty.
0: Yeah, I was thinking that too.
1: Yeah. Okay.
0: This is a big one. I'd share my last French fry with you. Please understand the magnitude of this declaration.
1: You should have stopped it. I'd share my last French fry with you. You should have stopped there. Anything after that
0: Are
1: was
0: you sure?
1: Yes. That's the edit I would make.
0: Okay.
1: Yeah.
0: I love you even when you say I'm fine.
1: Oh, that tread lightly, sir. No.
0: Don't use that one?
1: No. No. Not even when you think it's the most beautiful, sunshiny, happiest day. You're asking for trouble with that one, pal.
0: All right. Cross that one off.
1: Yeah, that's a big no.
0: Got one more here for you.
1: Okay.
0: I'd marry you again. But this time, I'd negotiate the thermostat situation.
1: Again, I appreciate the honesty here, and I would like to think that she would also appreciate your honesty. So that one I would start with.
0: Okay, start with that one.
1: That's the gooderest one out of all of them, I think.
0: Okay.
1: Yeah. I wish you the best of luck, and I hope you make it back on Monday.
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0: 8:14 and coming up on Thursday, our next kid co-host is going to be Henley Schell.
1: I'm very excited to have Henley come in. I got a message back from Henley's mom saying that they're super excited to be coming in and hanging out with us.
0: Yeah, and helping us do a little work around here, doing the weather forecast for us, helping out with Big Brain on Brad, helping to announce who the next kid co-host is.
1: Obviously, there's a lot of responsibility when you take on a position like this for only half an hour in your day.
0: Mm-hmm.
1: It's a big deal.
0: Now, to sign up to be the next one after Henley, really, you just got to fill out a little form, find out a little bit about you, and you can do that right on our website. 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

0: 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It's 8:18, and we're Thunder Bay's morning show with Brad and Katie.
1: Beautiful day today. Kind of cloudy, but the temp's going to be nice and warm. High 21. Right now, it's 12 in Thunder Bay. Pretty cool little story I saw on the internet here. Silver Islet General Store is in the New York Times.
0: That's cool. That's awesome.
1: How lucky are they? And like, what are the chances of that happening, you know? Little old Thunder Bay, and then yeah. They pop out to Silver Islet for this. So how this all worked out, and according to their post online from the general store, that they were also pretty surprised to see that the New York Times travel story exploring a wild Great Lakes wildest shore. And the Silver Islet General Store is in there.
0: Okay.
1: Pretty cool. So they got to meet the writer for the article. They then toured around Silver Islet, you know, learning about the history and everything, and the infamous 1883 coal shipment that never arrived, and talking a little bit about Lake Superior and the Thunder Bay side of things. And then, yeah, it's going to be in the New York Times.
0: Oh, that's cool. They got to go in there, maybe have some ice cream.
1: Yeah.
0: Yeah.
1: They took a couple of photos, and I'm just looking at this one. It's like an apple crisp, and this like very generous scoop of vanilla ice cream on top looks amazing. But like the pictures are gorgeous, and I just thought, like, what a great thing to do.
0: Yeah, again, it's pretty nice. It's been a few years since I've been there.
1: Mm-hmm.
0: Yeah, we used to, you know, when we used to tow the trailer around, you stay at Sleeping Giant. It's like, okay, we got to go.
1: Right.
0: Got to go down there and grab some snacks or grab some ice cream.
1: But, yeah, it's a little excursion.
0: Been a few years though. I don't think they've changed it though.
1: I know that they've made some upgrades, well, and like it's just stunning. Like the building itself is beautiful.
0: But
1: so,
0: they haven't gone with like a contemporary modern design. No,
1: no. What
0: could you imagine? People go to see the history of this place. Oh, we remodeled. No,
1: yeah, no. It ain't broke. You don't fix it. This is really cool. So if you want to check that out, New York Times.
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0: Celebrity birthdays. Star Wars legend Mark Hamill is 75 years old today.
1: Really?
0: Yeah. Will Smith, 58 years old. Oh, wow. Bella Ramsey from Game of Thrones and The Last of Us is 23 years old today.
1: Okay.
0: Okay, I've got one for you here today. You've been on a six-day losing streak.
1: It's been sad.
0: I made this one as easy as I possibly could, Katie. Please get this one right. Okay, 57 years old today.
1: 57.
0: Born in Wales.
1: Okay.
0: Is an Oscar winner. Won Best Supporting Actress in the year 2002. And shares a birthday with her famous husband, who turns 81 years old today as well.
1: Catherine Zeta-Jones? Is it her? That's the only person I can think that is Welsh. Actress, and maybe in that age range. It's mostly the Welsh part that I'm like, Catherine Zeta-Jones. That's my guess. And I'm hoping to the high heavens I can get something out of this one.
0: Are you right or are you wrong? Is it going to extend to a seven-day losing streak or not? We'll find out right after this.
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6: It's 8:25. It is a 6-day losing streak here for Katie.
7: Yes.
6: Is it going to end or is it going to go to 7 days? You're guessing on someone who is 57 years old today.
7: Yeah.
6: Was born in Wales, is an Oscar winner, won Best Supporting Actress in 2002, shares a birthday with her famous husband who turns 81 today.
7: My guess is Catherine Zeta-Jones. Because I'm pretty sure she's Welsh. Did I get it? Yes! I got it on a Friday. I got it on a Friday. I'm so excited. I'll probably forget by Monday.
6: There weren't many comments, but there were a lot of way to go's on the Dominion Motors talk and text line.
7: I appreciate the support when I'm in the lows, and I appreciate the support when I'm in the highs.
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2: I'm Katie Nichols. Here's what's happening in Thunder Bay. Shoplifting appears to be on the rise in the city, according to preliminary numbers from city police. So far this year, police have received 997 calls for service related to shoplifting. Inspector Gordon Snyder says that works out to more than 100 calls a month during the first 9 months of the year.
3: This is a problem that's increased this year, specifically to shoplifting, and you're seeing a lot of our initiatives that are reflective of that increased number, and that we're going to continue to do as time goes on. In terms of general theft investigations, we're running about on pace from last year to date, roughly.
2: The inspector says thefts of motor vehicles and robberies, however, are tracking pretty much on par with what city police reported in 2025. Thunder Bay Police are reminding you to follow the rules of the road now that the new school year is upon us. Police joined community partners and students from St. Vincent Elementary School to highlight the importance of keeping students safe on their way to and from school. Constable Michael Himmonen says drivers need to stop when they see a school bus with lights flashing or a crossing guard helping a child get across the street.
4: Have crossing guards with their sign up, their lights flashing, and they're in the middle of the roadway. And drivers are just not obeying the fact that they're there and children are actually crossing. They're in a rush. So they're reporting that. We're receiving information through our tip system.
2: Police are also reminding motorists to obey posted speed limits in school and community safety zones. No one was injured in a structural fire that broke out late Wednesday evening at a North Mark Streets home. Thunder Bay Fire Rescue responded to the incident around 11:55, and the first responding pumper arrived to find smoke billowing out of the residence. A second alarm was initiated, and a rapid interior attack was successfully applied to the blaze. The fire was knocked down, allowing crews to move into the interior structure to make sure that no one was still inside. Flames from the exterior of the home were also extinguished to prevent significant damage to the neighboring buildings. In sports, the Atlanta Falcons got 197 yards and two touchdowns from Bijan Robinson to conquer Green Bay on Thursday night football, 35-14. Sunday's action will see Minnesota travel to Tampa Bay and Detroit host the New York Jets. And the ice is ready at the Fort William Gardens for some hockey as the Lakehead Thunderwolves host a non-conference weekend series starting tonight against Windsor. For these stories and more, you can find them at TVNewsWatch.com. I'm Katie Nichols.
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2: Cloudy today and a high of 21. Cloudy tonight down to 10. Tomorrow, cloud cover in the morning, but clearing up after lunch with a high of 18. Then on Sunday, sun and cloud and a high of 18. Right now in Thunder Bay, it's 12.
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0: 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Rihanna, Calvin Harris, We Found Love, the jam for this morning. Hello, good morning.
1: Good morning, Brad and Katie.
2: Good morning. Congratulations, caller number 9 today on the Jackpot Jam.
1: Oh, that's awesome.
0: You've got $100 in Lotto Max tickets with Encore, and their jackpot is at $60 million.
1: Oh, what a dream that would be.
2: Wouldn't that be great? Now, Brad and I were talking a little bit earlier that, you know, the $1 million you got to spend on the last thing you got at the grocery store. His was hot dog buns. Mine was ginger. What's your $1 million that you got to invest here?
1: Steak?
0: I'm jealous now.
2: Ooh.
0: Nothing wrong with hot dog buns, but I'm a little jealous, I got to say.
2: Yeah, that's good. Hey, maybe we could all get together with all our ingredients and make something good happen.
1: There would be a great barbecue happening.
2: All right. Well, good luck.
1: And you wouldn't do the cooking.
2: Oh, even better. We love her. Good luck.
1: Yeah, thanks, Katie.
0: It's 8:38, and we're Thunder Bay's Morning Show with Brad and Katie.
2: Going to be warm today. Cloudy, a high of 21. Right now in the city, it's 12.
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7: Like, I'd seen SNL, but SCTV, it was like their cooler, older cousin that was out smoking cigarettes in the back.
8: I'll have to tell you, if someone tells me, yeah, I watched SCTV, it wasn't for me, I didn't get it, kind of don't want to know them. Life's too short.
2: Life is too short, Conan. Tom Hanks, Catherine Hahn, and we heard Marty Short there at the beginning. Obviously, he is talking about this because that's what helped, you know, send him off to stardom.
0: Mm-hmm, yeah.
2: This one looks really good. I'm super excited for it. It's been dubbed as one scrappy Canadian show made comedy history, gave us a generation of icons. It's officially called

0: Yeah, there was a lot of good clips in there as well, so I can't wait for this one.
1: Okay, there's a movie on the way called Madden. It's about football legend John Madden.
0: The guy, not the games, correct?
1: Well, he is the guy that the games are named after.
0: Right. Like, I mean,
1: but it is the same guy.
0: The movie's about the guy.
1: About the guy.
0: Got it.
1: Yeah, and Nicolas Cage is starring as John Madden. When they cast Nicolas Cage, I'm like, really?
0: Okay.
1: Nicolas Cage is John Madden? I don't know about this. Anyways, they just released the trailer.
2: John Madden.
3: John Madden.
4: John Madden!
2: Madden football.
5: What is this?
6: You only have 7 men on a team, and I'm out.
5: Here's my playbook. Every play I ever coached, every play I ever drew, let's get to work.
1: Okay, I was questioning their choice. Now I'm really questioning their choice.
0: Yeah, he's not good at accents because I feel like there was like 3 different versions there.
1: Yeah, well, here's what John Madden actually sounds like.
7: They have no idea where we are, who we are, where we're coming from, or who we're throwing to.
0: Yeah, at one point, Nicolas Cage sounded like he was from some sort of valley in California who had a swollen tongue. This is going to be interesting.
1: No, okay, it just doesn't make me want to see it, but then it's got an all-star cast. Christian Bale is in it.
0: Okay.
1: John Mulaney, Sienna Miller.
0: Yeah.
1: They're all in this movie.
0: Do you think that you could look past who the movie is about and who it's starring to just take in and appreciate the rest of the cast instead?
1: Maybe. Or maybe I just want to see it now that it's like, I mean...
0: For how bad it might be?
1: I don't know.
0: Ah, time will tell, Bradley.
1: That's your Pop Pulse. We'll do it again Monday morning at 6:40.
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1: 8:44. Just some changes to the garbage collection next week.
0: Yes.
1: It's because Wednesday's a statutory holiday for Truth and Reconciliation Day.
0: Yep.
1: Now, if your regular pickup day is Tuesday or Wednesday, it's going to be one day earlier. And if your regular

0: their pickup day is Thursday or Friday, it stays the same. It doesn't change on those days.
1: Stays the same. So you don't have to worry about that. The landfill, though, will be closed on Wednesday.
0: Here's Olivia Dean with Man I Need on Thunder Bay's radio station, 91.5 CKPR.

0: 91.5 CKPR, Thunder Bay's radio station with Olivia Dean. It's 8:48, and we're Brad and Katie. Thunderwolves hockey game, Windsor Lancers, starting it off tonight.
1: That's right. It's their first home game of the season. Now, it is a preseason action in that way, but yeah, they're happening tonight and tomorrow. We actually got tickets for tonight's game.
0: Yeah. Give us a call right now. We got four tickets for the game tonight.
1: We want to give them to you. 807-346-2577.

0: 91.5 CKPR, Thunder Bay's radio station with Drake and Majid Jordan. Hold on, we're going home. Hi, CKPR.
1: Good morning.
2: Good morning. Congratulations. You've got some tickets to go and check out the Thunderwolves tonight.
1: Oh, perfect. Thank you very, very much.
0: Yeah, you get to take three people with you. We've got four tickets for you, okay?
1: Oh, cool. Thank you.
0: Thank you. Thanks for calling in. It's 8:52. Oh, by the way, Thunderwolves hockey night tonight. It's CKPR night.
2: Woohoo! We're going to be there, so stop on by, say hi. Also, get your name in that ballot box because we've got this $370 prize pack that you could be winning tonight at the game.
0: Yeah, it's got tickets for Chantal Kreviazuk and Rain Maida at the auditorium in November.
2: Mm-hmm.
0: And then a whole bunch of gift cards, $200 worth.
2: Yeah.
0: $50 to DNR Sporting Goods, $50 to Wakefield Oil Change Plus, and Robbins and K&A.
2: Yeah, all in there. You just got to get your name in that ballot box at tonight's LU Thunderwolves game. We'll see you there. It is going to be pretty nice today. Temperature-wise, kind of cloudy, high of 21. Right now in Thunder Bay, it's 12.
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1: 91.5 CKPR Thunder Bay's radio station with Tyler Shaw and Run to You. And that was wrapping up a 30-minute music mix. 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
2: It's Friday today, and that means it is time to announce our very latest Winners Club winner.
1: Yeah, and a big thank you to Fresh Air for being with us here this month. 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
1: Yeah, they've got the Gettys in there.
2: Oh, yes.
1: Dooney pizza ovens.
2: Oh, yeah. 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
1: Congratulations to Mitch Demonsky.
2: Mitch, you got yourself $150 to Fresh Air, all because you were a member of our CKPR Winners Club. 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
2: It'll be cloudy today, but warm. A high of 21. Cloud cover tonight down to 10. Tomorrow, it's going to be mostly cloudy in the morning, but clearing up in the afternoon with a high of 18. Then on Sunday, sun and cloud and a high of 18.
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0: 91.5 CKPR, Thunder Bay's radio station. It's Brad and Katie. And do you have your security detail ready to go?
1: Oh, absolutely.
0: To bring that that secret special code word, the extra bonus code word with you to Excalibur?
1: Yeah, we shined up the case and everything that it goes in, and we are prepared. I'm going to be at Excalibur today from 11 until 1. With that bonus code word, it's the only way that you can get that code word is stopping by, saying hi, and then we'll be discreet and showing you the bonus code word, and you enter it online. Hey, maybe you get $1,000.
0: $1,000 or the grand prize, $10,000.
1: Ooh, both sound very, very appealing. But the important part is that you're listening for those code words because they can happen at any point in time. And then you're entering them online, also very important, ckpr.com.
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0: 91.5 CKPR Thunder Bay's radio station, and we're Thunder Bay's morning show with Brad and Katie. 50-50 draw coming out in hours. Somebody's going to be a multimillionaire in less than a few hours here.
1: What were our estimates yesterday? I think I said 2.3 was mine.
0: I don't know if we did say an estimate. I was around the same spot.
1: You were thinking, pretty close around that. We were both, it wasn't anything official.
0: No.
1: Let's make that clear.
0: Because we were wondering, is it going to make the 2.2? And we're like, yeah, it's going to make 2.2 for
1: sure. Yeah, but how close to 2.3? Well, we surpassed that. It's 2,439,305 is the total for the Hospital Foundation's 50-50 draw for today.
0: Mm-hmm.
1: Someone's walking away with $2.4 million. Glenn's going to be making that call at 11 o'clock. I'm going to be standing at my phone, staring at it, willing it to ring. Yeah, it's going to be intense today.
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0: 91.5 CKPR, Thunder Bay's radio station with Bruno Mars and Risk It All. And we're Thunder Bay's morning show with Brad and Katie. And we're wrapping things up here from the studio, but we got a busy day today, huh?
1: We do. I'm going to be at Excalibur for a couple of hours with that bonus code word from 11 till 1. You've got to go to a thing too today.
0: The Power Center. I'm off to the Power Center.
1: Holy. And then after that, it's Thunderwolves tonight for CKPR night. Going to be there doing that in the lobby, and then I'll be in the stands enjoying the game. And that's just Friday.
0: Yeah.
1: I haven't even started the weekend yet.
0: You got a lot going on.
1: I know. We're going to be super busy, but we'll be happy to come back on Monday and recap all the good things over the weekend.
0: Scott has got the 91-minute commercial-free coffee break, and it's right after this.
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Happy Dolly Parton Day. Yes, the first official Dolly Parton Day. And it's a Friday, which makes it all the better. So it's 9:25, right? September 25th. Meaning it's 9:25. Happy Dolly Parton Day. Jack and Diane here. John Mellencamp, 91.5 CKPR.

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1: And cloudy, high of 21 for today, humidex of 25, partly cloudy for tonight, dropping to 10 degrees, mainly cloudy for your weekend, highs of 18 degrees.
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1: And cloudy, high of 21 for today, humidex of 25, partly cloudy for tonight, dropping to 10 degrees, mainly cloudy for your weekend, highs of 18 degrees.
2: It's hot.
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We got some Donna Lewis here for you. I love you always, forever. 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Yeah.

0: 91.5 CKPR Thunder Bay's radio station there. Some Nickelback, How You Remind Me. I remember, you know, the War of Man album, whatever that was, and then it was like, you know, they would open for other bands back in the day, but that was the song there that launched Nickelback into the stratosphere there. Scott Chastain with you. Rob Lowe coming out saying that he was probably the only one happy about the Will Smith slap at the Oscars that year because it unseated him. That terrible musical number that Rob Lowe had done years ago was kind of deemed the worst thing to ever happen at the Oscars. And after the Will Smith slap, you know, there's a new champ in town. You know what I mean? So Rob Lowe, pretty happy about that. Niall Horan coming up for you next.
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0: 91.5 CKPR Thunder Bay's radio station there, Lolo, with The Punisher. Scott Chasty with you. Well, the 18K payday is going to give out a lot of great prizes here. 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The more code words you enter, the more chances you have to win, which is why I'd suggest you get down to Excalibur Motorcycle Works right about now-ish. Katie's down there with a bonus code word for you. So Monday morning, we got another $1,000 weekly winner, and Katie's there with a bonus code word till 1 o'clock today. So we'll check in with Katie in just a bit here. We got some Bruno Mars coming up.
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2: 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So do you know what that means? 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And then that's it. 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
2: City police lay drug-related charges against three Thunder Bay residents. The local service is also going to be hosting a police memorial on Sunday, and the Regional Hospital Foundation launches its Cruisin' for a Cure raffle. I'm Sherry Levisky-Kotick.
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0: psycho. 91.5 CKPR Thunder Bay's radio station there. Loud Luxury with Frank Walker and Stephen Puth. Like gold. It's Scott Chasty and the Thunder Bay Truck Center Dirt Track Nationals going down tonight at 5 and tomorrow at 4. We've got a raid date on Sunday if needed, and there's free shuttle service between the Arthur Street Marketplace and the Speedway on both Friday and Saturday, or Sunday if it happens there. And they're going to have a shuttle running from that parking lot to the main gate as well. 91.5 CKPR, very proud presenter of the Thunder City Speedway 2026 season. We do have details on CKPR.com. Well, we've got Retro Lunch coming up for you. We're going to kick it off with a song that's music video had somebody from Star Trek and a very disturbing codpiece. Coming up next.
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10: I'm Sherry Levisky-Kodek. Here's what's happening in Thunder Bay. City police have charged three Thunder Bay residents with drug-related offenses. A search of a home in the Ogden Street area on Wednesday resulted in the seizure of 4 grams of suspected crack cocaine and under a gram of suspected fentanyl. A search of a suspect later led to the seizure of a loaded firearm, as well as over 100 grams of suspected cocaine, 27 grams of suspected fentanyl, and 9 hydromorphone tablets. The estimated street value of the drugs is $25,000. All of the accused were remanded into custody following their first court appearance. Thunder Bay Police Association President Colin Woods will be in Ottawa on Sunday for the Canadian Police and Peace Officers Memorial Service on Parliament Hill. Woods says he won't be alone.
11: 6 other members, actually, that are going to be attending down, some of our civilian members and then some of our sworn officers, along with a member from senior command. And for the first time ever, the Thunder Bay Police Pipes and Drums will be attending to play and march in the procession.
10: Woods says thankfully no Thunder Bay officers will be added to the memorial wall this year, but the group will be there to represent the service and honor officers from across Canada who died in the line of duty. Locally, the Thunder Bay Police Service will be holding a service at St. Andrew's Church on South Brodie Street Sunday afternoon. The city says residents will see some construction at the Victoriaville Civic Center as a new customer service area is being built. Municipal officials have said it will function as a one-stop point of contact for the majority of city services. It's slated to open later in 2026. While construction is underway, Civic Center's main stairwell will be temporarily closed. The city highlighted an alternate route to access for city services on the Civic Center's second floor using the P1 level of the Victoriaville Parkade, either directly through the parking facility or McKellar Mall. Main floor city services can still be accessed through McKellar Mall as usual. Balmoral Park Acura and the Regional Hospital Foundation are launching the second annual Cruisin' for a Cure, Yours and Mine raffle. This year, there are 2 SUVs up for grabs, with proceeds going to the Northern Cardiac Fund and the hospital's new cardiac surgery unit. Foundation President Glenn Craig says money raised stays local.
12: Hopefully, in a matter of a few short years, they will be performing, or the hospital will be performing open heart surgeries, bypass surgeries, really taking care of our family, our friends in Thunder Bay, not having to leave Northwestern Ontario for care. And this is something that we've been working on for over a decade.
10: Last year's raffle raised more than $400,000. The federal government has taken another step toward negotiations to acquire radar planes for the Royal Canadian Air Force. The Liberal government says it has agreed to a non-binding term sheet with Swedish defense company Saab that will support more negotiations on a fleet of Global Eye aircraft. For more details on these and other stories, log on to tbnewswatch.com.
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2: The Green Bay Packers defense had no answer for Atlanta running back Bijan Robinson. He ran for 194 yards and 2 touchdowns as the Falcons picked up a 35-14 victory at Lambeau Field. The Packers fall to 1-2 with the loss. Looking ahead to Sunday, Minnesota visits Tampa Bay and Detroit hosts the New York Jets. In the CFL tonight, Toronto battles Winnipeg and Saskatchewan takes on BC. The last pennant race to be decided in Major League Baseball is the American League West. Houston stands tied at the top of the division with Texas after a 7-5 win over the Athletics. The Cincinnati Reds got to play spoiler yesterday, taking down Atlanta 7-6. The loss puts the Braves into the third seed in the National League, meaning that they'd have to host a best-of-3 wildcard series starting on Tuesday. Those very same Reds take on the Jays tonight in the final series of the year at Rogers Center. In the final game of their inaugural WNBA
14: season. The Toronto Tempo lost to Connecticut 95-81. In preseason NHL, Edmonton squeaked past Vancouver 2-1, and Seattle downed Calgary in a shootout 4-3. And speaking of hockey, the Lakehead Thunderwolves are back in action tonight at Fort William Gardens as they host a weekend non-conference series against Windsor. That's sports. I'm Ted Jessup.
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0: Well, an interesting song here to kick off your retro lunch here from Cameo. LeVar Burton showing up in the music video, you know, Star Trek and Reading Rainbow fame. Well, he's trying to arrest Cameo in the video. I guess he got distracted by, you know, Cameo's incredibly huge red pod piece for some reason. Took off to fight some Klingons or something here anyway. What is the word? Word up. Cameo on your retro lunch.
1: The retro lunch.
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0: Well, an interesting song here to kick off your retro lunch here from Cameo. LeVar Burton showing up in the music video, you know, Star Trek and Reading Rainbow fame. Well, he's trying to arrest Cameo in the video. I guess he got distracted by, you know, Cameo's incredibly huge red cod piece for some reason. Took off to go fight some Klingons or something here anyway. What is the word? Word up. Cameo on your retro lunch. 91.5 CKPR.

You know, just another 80s case where they figured that this song was going to be an absolute flop and, of course, became a huge hit. They're Human League with Don't You Want Me. Now getting into Daryl Hall and John Oates here. A song that goes back to the 1970s here with this one. Kind of got to 60, I think. It was not very high on the charts there. But then Sarah comes out years later. Record company releases this exact same single, this exact same recording of this exact same song. And it becomes a huge hit. Peaking at number 7. Hall & Oates, She's Gone. On your Retro Lunch. 91.5 CKPR.

0: 91.5 CKPR Thunder Bay's radio station there. Madonna, Like a Virgin. Hey, it's Scott Chasty, and Windsor Lancers are on town. Take out on the home team here at Thunder Wolves Hockey, happening tonight and tomorrow at the Fort William Garden, 7 o'clock each night. Tonight, though, is 91.5 CKPR night. So when you're at the game, we got a $370 prize pack for you. $200 in gift cards, so $50 each for K&A, Robbins, Wakefield Oil Change Plus, and DNR Sporting Goods. Not to mention tickets to see Chantel Kreviazuk and Rain Maidel live at your Thunder Bay Community Auditorium in November. So we're just going to be set up in the lobby. When you come to the game, stop by, say hi, and enter for the draw. It's going to be a lot of fun tonight. Looking forward to being part of the best university hockey crowd in Ontario. And I think we can certainly qualify that. A song about revenge that got revenge. Coming up.
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2: 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The next one's coming up on Monday, so maybe Brad and I are going to call you just after 8 o'clock Monday morning. Wouldn't that be fantastic? And then, hey, your name still goes back in for that $10,000 grand prize. Wouldn't that be real snazzy? I'd be over the moon if that were me. But I know it's not going to be me because you're the one who's playing. You just got to enter those code words online, ckpr.com. Here at Excalibur, they've got up to $2,500 off their new 2026 Kawasaki side-by-side. So you can stop on by and check those out and see what they got going on. 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
0: And cloudy for today. Their high of 21, humidex of 25. Partly cloudy tonight, dropping to 10 degrees. Then mix of sun and cloud for your weekend highs around 18.
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0: 91.5 CKPR Thunder Bay's radio station with the Box Ordinary People. Is it just me, or does it seem like most songs from the 1980s, especially the mid-80s, were about the Cold War? Kind of seems to be a kind of a thing there. Break My Stride, Matthew Wilder just ahead of that. And kind of an interesting song because, you know, that song about revenge, hey, you're not going to break my stride. And it was about, you know, somebody struggling with getting a record out in the music industry. Well, the record company didn't have any faith in that record till that song became a hit. So a song about revenge that kind of in and of itself was revenge. We have got Evil Dead, the musical. I saw the local production of it there, you know, at Envy, like last month, I think it was, whatever it was. But Magnus Theater doing their production of it starting Thursday the 1st. You can get those tickets online by phone or the Magnus box office. And very proudly presented by 91.5 CKPR. Details, ckpr.com. I think I might go see that because it was pretty good the first time. We got some somebody who was originally a choreographer and a dancer before they hit it big, coming up.
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2: Hi, it's Brad Hilgers talking to you from the Power Center. 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I got Dave Radford here with me. You were telling me about some of the new fridges, right?
3: Yeah, Brad. 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So what they are is there's one that's counter depth, so it doesn't stick out past your cupboards. And then there's one that's got a little deeper, so it does stick out a bit past. But the doors, you can have it right against the wall, and the doors don't need any extra space for opening.
2: And I see they have ice cube makers too.
3: Oh, this is a cool thing. They have three different ice cubes inside of it at all times, so you can have cubed, crushed, or curved ice. Great for entertaining.
2: All right, thanks so much. 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The Power Center Samsung Day of Sale, it is on now, 707 Memorial Avenue. I'm Brad Hilgers on 91.5 CKPR.
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0: 91.5 CKPR, Thunder Bay's radio station. Say what you will about Doug and the Slugs, but they do make it work, do they not? Scott Chasty with you. More retro lunch coming your way. And we got an interesting song here, too, though. It's probably, you know, out of all of the music that Rick James made, he probably made the most, you know, most off of this song, even though he didn't technically write it, but he did write it because a sample was kind of stolen from him. And, you know, it wasn't just a novelty song either, because this song won Grammys and actually became the first ever rap song to win a Grammy. And it's coming up next.
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2: It's Katie, and you've only got a few minutes left to get here to Excalibur Motorcycle Works. I'm here just until 1 o'clock with that bonus code word for the 18K payday. Now, that bonus code word could be getting you $1,000 on Monday. Yeah, maybe we call you on Monday morning with that $1,000 weekly prize that we're giving away. And then, hey, maybe we eventually call you saying, guess what? You won $10,000. All

0: 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Or maybe it was one of the words you heard on the air. That's entirely possible. They go any time of day, 7 days a week. 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

0: to come home. 91.5 CKPR Thunder Bay's radio station there. Jamie Fine with Homesick and Scott Chasty. And we've got a lot of winning here, of course. $150 gift certificate this month for Fresh Air. We're giving one of these away every single week in September. You could be the next winner. All you got to do is join the 91.5 CKPR Winners Club and have access to, you know, all the sporting goods, the bikes, the skis, clothing, shoes, a whole lot more up on Balmoral. 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Pharrell coming up this hour. We got some Harry Styles for you. And Zara? Somebody Larson. Coming up next.
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0: 91.5 CKPR Thunder Bay's radio station there. Young Bombs with Aloe Black, Better Day. It's Scott Chasty with ya. Well, this 20-year-old YouTuber has a movie out today. This is kind of an interesting thing here. Kane at Parsons. He was just 16 years old when he did this Backrooms short film that went viral. You know, so when his short film started exploding online, people took notice, and now he's got a feature film backed by A24, which is a huge studio. I actually, if I see A24 at the beginning of a movie, I know it's going to be good. I'm usually pretty excited about that. So, you know, 16 years old, major horror movie out today at 20. You know, I'm thinking back to when I was 20, and, you know, I was lucky if I could remember to rewind the horror movie and get it back to the video store, you know, without incurring a late cost. We got some Harry Styles coming up for you next.
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13: Clouds today, high of 21, humidex of 25, partly cloudy for tonight, dropping to 10 degrees. Mix of sun and cloud for your weekend, highs around 18.
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0: 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Loud Luxury teaming up with Brando with Body. Hey, it's Scott Chasty with you. We got the next kid co-host, Henley Schell, coming to join Brad and Katie on Thursday morning of next week, October 1st, just before school. Henley's going to be here and joining the team on air. And walking out of here with a big old bag of 91.5 CKPR swag. 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Let's get into some Pharrell coming up.
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0: 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Very proud to present the second annual Supreme Drag Sovereign of Pride pageant coming up tomorrow, featuring Miss Michaela Couture from the TV show Canada's Drag Race. 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
2: Hello, it's Brad Hilgers. We're broadcasting from the Power Center and the Samsung Day Sale. It is on right now. I've got Dave Bradford with me right now. And you brought in the reps from out of town, right?
3: Yeah, absolutely. You know, that's the one thing we like to do here at the Power Center. Whether you've bought Samsung in the past, whether you're thinking about buying Samsung, or perhaps you're just thinking about purchasing a television, a soundbar, an appliance of any sort, these are the guys you want to talk to. These are the guys that are been in the industry many, many years, like ourselves, of course, but they also do the training for us. So they know a lot of the answers for you. So it really makes it easy for you to buy something, or if you're sitting at home and wondering why, or if the light is on inside the fridge when the door is closed or something silly. No question is ever silly, but you just come on down and you ask. These are the guys that will give you the answers.
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2: 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The Samsung Day Sale at 707 Memorial Avenue. I'm Brad Hilgers on Thunder Bay's radio station, 91.5 CKPR.
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0: 91.5 CKPR Thunder Bay's radio station with Sophia Kamara, Girls Like You. It's Scott Chasty. And it's kind of funny because, you know, he's the guy who's usually a bigger celebrity than some of the celebrities he's actually interviewing. I'm talking, of course, about the incomparable Ryan Seacrest, who's here for Mario's Bowl every weekday evening from 7 till 11. You can check out the Global Superstar on 91.5 CKPR. We've got Tate McRae coming up for you. A little bit of air, which is always, you know, it's good for breathing and stuff. And how about some Bruno Mars coming up?
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0: 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Soul Decision, Faded. Hey, it's Scott Chastity. National Comic Book Day, which is, you know, a day we celebrate, you know, like the Superman and the Spider-Man and the all the things, the stories that we grew up with and have become major motion pictures ever since and huge part of the zeitgeist and whatnot. So you got to ask yourself, if you could have any superpower, what superpower would you have? And by the by, saying being rich like Batman or Tony Stark doesn't really count. Air coming up next.
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2: 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They have new combinations in in-wall oven microwaves. 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It's on now at 707 Memorial Avenue. I'm Brad Hilgers on Thunder Bay's radio station 91.5 CKPR.
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0: Cloudy with a high of 21 for today. Humidex of 25. Partly cloudy tonight. Dropping to 10 degrees and mix of sun and cloud for your weekend. Highs around 18 degrees.
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0: 91.5 CKPR, Thunder Bay's radio station, Tate McRae. She's all I want to be. Scott Chasty with you. If all you want to be is a little bit richer, well, the 18K payday is going to help you out with that there. $10,000 grand prize and 8 weekly prizes of $1,000. We're talking cash. These aren't gift cards and anything. This is solid cash. You spend it on whatever you want to spend it on. So, if you would like to get involved, just listen for the code words. Throughout the day, it could be any time, day or night. It's not like between this time or whatnot. 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And thanks to Excalibur Motorcycle Works for helping us out with this one. We got some live coming up next.
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0: 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Tyler Shaw, run to you. Scott Chasty wrapping things up for my week here. It's Dolly Parton Day, September 25th, the first ever Dolly Parton Day. Because, you know, September is the ninth month, so it's 9-2-5. And we got a Harvest Moon coming up tomorrow. And we got the Thunderwolves playing this weekend. And we got so much going on. And just check out our website, ckbr.com. You'll find all of that stuff. Bill Hogan going to help you kick off your weekend. He's coming up in just a bit here. And I'll leave you off with some Janet Jackson next.
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3: I'm Trevor Gratuga. I've lived here my entire life. I love our city, and I'm ready to lead. 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

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Our 30-minute music mix continues. And this is Tame Impala, CKPR.

0: 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Well, here's hoping she's not scared of heights. That's a Chow Backman, and that's a wrap for our 30-minute music mix. Hello, happy Friday. I'm Bill Hogan. It's the 18K Payday Contest with Excalibur Motorcycle Works. 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We've got six more weekly $1,000 draws. Next one's on Monday with Brad and Katie. Grand prize draw is $10,000. 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The more code words you enter, the more opportunities you have to pocket the cash. Well, when all you need is one wish, coming up.
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0: All right, so for the last weekend of September, it's going to be cloudy overnight and 10. Tomorrow, a few clouds. We'll get some sun, though. 18 for Saturday. Chance of showers and 17 for Sunday. Right now, 19.
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0: 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That is Preston Pablo. Thunder Wolves hockey this weekend. Wolves are taking on Windsor. Tonight is CKPR night at the Gardens. When you go to the game, fill out a ballot. We've got your tickets for Chantel Kreviazic, along with Rain Maida, a CKPR presentation at the auditorium in November, along with $200 in gift cards, $50 to K&A Variety and Gas Bar, along with Wakefield Oil Change Plus, Robbins, and DNR Sporting Goods. So a $368 prize. JD will have more from the Gardens after 5. A Thunder Wolves homestand continues next weekend against Ontario Tech. You can win tickets to the game all next week. Big Brain on Brad on Thunder Bay's Morning Show with Brad and Katie. So she describes her songwriting style as nursery rhymes and dream language. A song that was written as a birthday present for her younger brother. Natasha Bedingfield coming up.
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11: 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The local service is also going to be hosting a police memorial on Sunday, and the Regional Hospital Foundation launches its Cruisin' for a Cure raffle. I'm Sherry Levisky-Kotick.
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0: 91.5 CKPR, Thunder Bay's radio station, Dancing in the Flames. All right. Please do not try this at home. That is the weekend. Thunder Bay Truck Center, Dirt Track Nationals, all set to go at Thunder City Speedway. Racing is going to start today at 5 and Saturday at 4. Rain date will be on Sunday. Now, there's a free shuttle service available starting at 4 today until 11 tonight, and then Saturday 3 to 11. That's taking place from the Arthur Street Marketplace up to Thunder City Speedway. So Oprah's going to be here tonight. She's going to be taking over the Sphere in Vegas. We'll get more on that, plus a weekend watch list and tons more. Ryan Seacrest is here at 7. Shaboozy coming up.
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3: I'm Sherry Levisky-Kodak. Here's what's happening in Thunder Bay. City police say a suspect is in custody in connection to a weapons call for service at a South Court Street business. The incident was reported to police just after 10 o'clock this morning. The suspect left the scene before officers arrived, and after a search of the area, the accused was found and arrested. A police spokesperson says additional details will be provided when they become available, and the investigation is ongoing. City police have charged three Thunder Bay residents with drug-related offenses. A search of a home in the Ogden Street area on Wednesday resulted in the seizure of 4 grams of suspected crack cocaine and under a gram of suspected fentanyl. A search of a suspect later led to the seizure of a loaded firearm, as well as over 100 grams of suspected cocaine, 27 grams of suspected fentanyl, and 9 hydromorphone tablets. The estimated street value of the drugs is $25,000. All of the accused were remanded into custody following their first court appearance. Thunder Bay Police Association President Colin Woods will be in Ottawa on Sunday for the Canadian Police and Peace Officers Memorial Service on Parliament Hill. Woods says he won't be alone.
4: 6 other members, actually, that are going to be attending down, some of our civilian members and then some of our sworn officers, along with a member from senior command. And for the first time ever, the Thunder Bay Police pipes and drums will be attending to play and march in the procession.
3: Woods says thankfully no Thunder Bay officers will be added to the memorial wall this year, but the group will be there to represent the service and honor officers from across Canada who died in the line of duty. Locally, the Thunder Bay Police Service will be holding a service at St. Andrew's Church on South Brodie Street Sunday afternoon. The city says residents will see some construction at the Victoriaville Civic Center as a new customer service area is being built. Municipal officials have said it will function as a one-stop point of contact for the majority of city services. It's slated to open later in 2026. While construction is underway, Civic Center's main stairwell will be temporarily closed. The city highlighted an alternate route to access for city services on the Civic Center's second floor, using the P1 level of the Victoriaville Parkade, either directly through the parking facility or McKellar Mall. Main floor city services can still be accessed through McKellar Mall as usual. Balmoral Park Acura and the Regional Hospital Foundation are launching the second annual Cruisin' for a Cure, Yours and Mine raffle. This year, there are 2 SUVs up for grabs, with proceeds going to the Northern Cardiac Fund and the hospital's new cardiac surgery unit. Foundation President Glenn Craig says money raised stays local.
5: Hopefully, in a matter of a few short years, they will be performing, or the hospital will be performing open heart surgeries, bypass surgeries, really taking care of our family, our friends in Thunder Bay, not having to leave Northwestern Ontario for care. And this is something that we've been working on for over a decade.
3: Last year's raffle raised more than $400,000. For more details on these and other stories, log on to tbnewswatch.com.
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3: In the CFL tonight, the BC Lions face the Saskatchewan Roughriders with second place in the standings on the line. Saskatchewan is in second, just 2 points ahead of BC. Elsewhere, the Winnipeg Blue Bombers welcome the Toronto Argonauts. The Bombers are tied for third in the West Division with the Lions, both just 2 points behind the Roughriders. Calgary Flames are getting ready to open their final season at the Saddle Dome on October 1st. They've been in that arena for 43 years. Next year, the team will relocate across the street to Scotia Place. Around the SIJHL, the Cam River Fighting Walleye are home to the Red Lake Miners tonight and tomorrow, while the Thunder Bay North Stars are on the road to take on the Dryden Ice Dogs tonight. The North Stars are back home at the Fort William Gardens on Sunday to welcome the Sulakout Bombers. And Canada's Leila Fernandez moves on to the semifinals at the Singapore Open. She won her latest match 6-2, 7-5. That's sports. I'm Sherry Levisky Kotick.
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8: It's going to be cloudy and 10 overnight. Well, just a few clouds. 18 for Saturday. Chance of showers and 17 on Sunday. Right now, 19.
7: Throw the switches.
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It is the 18K Payday Contest with Excalibur Motorcycle Works. I've got a code word coming up. But first, it's Olivia Dean, CKPR. I could

0: 915 CKPR, Thunder Bay's radio station. So Henley Schell is going to be Brad and Katie's special guest on Thursday morning. Henley is our latest kid co-host, goes to Gorham Ware for stopping in and spending some time with Brad and Katie. Henley wins a big bag of CKPR swag loaded up with goodies. I'll be a kid co-host. 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You can get the details. Just go to CKPR.com. So Bruno Mars had one goal in mind with this song. He wanted it to bounce. The end result coming up.
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0: It's going to be cloudy and 10 overnight. Tomorrow, a few clouds. We'll get some sun. 18 for Saturday. Chance of showers on Sunday. Right now, 19.
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0: 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That's David Guetta, along with Teddy Swims and Tones and I. Congratulations to Mitch Dumonsky. Mitch, a member of the Winners Club, and today the winner of $150 to Fresh Air. 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
12: City police lay drug-related charges against 3 Thunder Bay residents. The local service is also going to be hosting a police memorial on Sunday, and the Regional Hospital Foundation launches its Cruisin' for a Cure raffle. I'm Sherry Levisky-Kotick.
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0: 91.5 CKPR, Thunder Bay's radio station. That is Lolo. Happy Friday. I'm Bill Hogan. Oprah is going to be here tonight. Oprah is going to be taking over the Sphere in Vegas. We'll get more on that, plus a weekend watch list. Ryan Seacrest is here at 7. It's the Shelter House of Thunder Bay 50-50. Draws on Wednesday. It's an opportunity to win some money and also help out Shelter House with their various programs and services. $10 gets you 10 tickets. $20 gets you 30, $50 gets you 100 tickets, or $75 gets you 200 tickets. And again, the draw's on Wednesday. Rafflebox.ca to get yours. You can also go to our website, ckpr.com, for more. Bieber coming up.
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1: I'm Sherry Levisky-Kotick. Here's what's happening in Thunder Bay. The district health unit is warning there has been an increase in HIV cases in our region. Officials are encouraging people who may be at risk to get tested. Some recent cases have been associated with sexual contact between people who met through online dating or hookup apps. The health unit reminds residents to take precautions. A 24-year-old Thunder Bay resident faces mischief under $5,000, uttering threats, damaged property, and possession of a weapon for dangerous purpose charges. It comes after city police were sent to a South Court Street business this morning on a weapons call. A search of the accused led to the seizure of two edged weapons. The accused was remanded into custody following their first court appearance. City police have charged three Thunder Bay residents with drug-related offenses. A search of a home in the Ogden Street area on Wednesday resulted in the seizure of 4 grams of suspected crack cocaine and under a gram of suspected fentanyl. A later search of a suspect led to the seizure of a loaded firearm as well as over 100 grams of suspected cocaine, 27 grams of suspected fentanyl, and 9 hydromorphone tablets. The estimated street value of the drugs is $25,000. Several members of the Thunder Bay Police Service are heading to Ottawa this weekend to honor officers who've lost their lives in the line of duty. The contingent includes Thunder Bay Police Association President Colin Woods.
2: It's so important to go pay their respects to officers that have paid the ultimate sacrifice, to be there to see the families, to show their pay our respects to them as well. This weekend, it does bring the policing community closer together.
1: Locally, the Thunder Bay Police Service will be holding a service at St. Andrew's Church on South Brodie Street Sunday afternoon. Two new Acuras are the grand prize in this year's Cruisin' for a Cure, Yours and Mine raffle. Balmoral Park Acura and the Regional Hospital Foundation are once again teaming up to raise money for the Northern Cardiac Fund. The fund supports a new cardiac surgery unit. Foundation President Glenn Craig says the surgery unit will help patients access care closer to home instead of traveling down to Southern Ontario.
3: At the end of visiting hours, they went back and were alone. And they were facing this very, stressful, traumatic situation, and all their loved ones are away. And I know we have FaceTime and all this wonderful things of communication and technology, but I think having that support near you is really important.
1: The grand prize draw is set for February 19th, and MapQuest has added 3 million new users since the company decided not to rename Lake Ontario to Lake America. The GM of the company says the decision to not follow in U.S. President Donald Trump's footsteps was an easy one to make, as renaming it didn't make sense to the company's staff. For more details on these and other stories, log on to tbnewswatch.com.
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1: In the CFL tonight, the BC Lions face the Saskatchewan Roughriders with second place in the standings on the line. Saskatchewan is in second, just 2 points ahead of BC. Elsewhere, the Winnipeg Blue Bombers welcome the Toronto Argonauts. The Bombers are tied for third in the West Division with the Lions, both just 2 points behind the Roughriders. Calgary Flames are getting ready to open their final season at the Saddle Dome on October 1st. They've been in that arena for 43 years. Next year, the team will relocate across the street to Scotia Place. Around the SIJHL, the Cam River Fighting Walleye are home to the Red Lake Miners tonight and tomorrow, while the Thunder Bay North Stars are on the road to take on the Dryden Ice Dogs tonight. The North Stars are back home at the Fort William Gardens on Sunday to welcome the Sulicout Bombers. And Canada's Leila Fernandez moves on to the semifinals at the Singapore Open. She won her latest match 6-2, 7-5. That's sports. I'm Sherry Levisky-Kotick.
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7: Well, it's going to be partly cloudy and 11 overnight. Tomorrow, cloudy, 18. Chance of showers and 17 on Sunday. Right now, it's 20.

0: 91.5 CKPR, Thunder Bay's radio station. That is Marianas Trench. Hello, happy Friday to you and yours. I'm Bill Hogan. The Thunder Bay Medieval Fair is coming up on the Thanksgiving long weekend. It's going to be taking place at the Hymers Fairground. It's going to be outstanding. Two action-packed days of medieval merriment. What's not to like about that? Knights of Valor will be having jousting demonstrations. There'll be other performers taking part. There'll be a costume contest, a market, plenty of music, lots of food. So Thanksgiving long weekend. You can get your tickets online. We've got details on that. Just go to ckpr.com. Win a pair of weekend passes all next week, along with your Thunderbolts tickets. It's Big Brain on Brad on Thunder Bay's Morning Show with Brad and Katie. So Bonnie McKee has written songs for Katy Perry, Christina Aguilera, Kelly Clarkson, Britney Spears. Now, she thought this was the dumbest song she ever wrote and was going to go nowhere. Well, turned out to be her biggest. That number one hit's coming up.
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2: Well, the weekend is officially here, and why not kickstart the weekend by joining us for CKPR night at the Gardens for the Thunderwolves hockey game tonight. So it's the home opening weekend for the Thunderwolves. It's still preseason, but it's their first nights at home. They take on the Windsor Lancers tonight at 7. Like I said, tonight is CKPR night. So while you're here at the lobby, stop by our table, say hi, and enter to win a few things. We've got some great prizes that were given away, including a pair of tickets to see Chantel Kurviazik with her husband, Rain Maida, yes, the frontman of Our Lady Peace, on Thursday, November 26th at the Auditorium. Yes, they're doing a show together. 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
0: Partly cloudy at 11. Overnight, more cloudy, 18. Chance of showers for Sunday. Right now, 20.
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0: 905 CKPR, Thunder Bay's radio station, and a guy who had a chance to open up for Ed Sheeran on the Loop Tour this year. That is Vance Joy. I'm Bill Hogan. It's the 18K Payday Contest with Excalibur Motorcycle Works. We've got six more $1,000 cash prizes. Another one's going to be Monday with Brad and Katie. The grand prize is like $10,000. 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
2: Tonight is CKPR night at the Fort William Gardens for the LU Thunderwolves men's hockey team game tonight against the Windsor Lancers. That puck drop is coming up at 7, and the doors are opening pretty soon, coming up at 6 o'clock tonight. So yes, come on down, check out the team, and check out our booth too, because we've got some chances for you to win some pretty cool stuff. We've got a ballot box for you to fill out a ballot for your chance to win, a pair of tickets to see Chantel Kurviazik with her husband, Rain Maida of Our Lady Peace. They're both doing a show together at the auditorium on Thursday, November 26th. Not only will you get that in the grand prize, you'll also get $200 in gift cards, which includes $50 to K&A Variety and Gas Bar, $50 to Robbins, $50 to Wakefield Oil Change Plus, and $50 to DNR Sporting Goods, for a grand total of $368 worth of prizes too. So yes, tonight is CKPR night at the Fort William Gardens for the Thunderwolves hockey game. The puck drop is at 7, so you still have time to get down here. Doors open at 6.
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0: 91.5 CKPR, Thunder Bay's radio station. Well, I mean, that certainly is one way of looking at it. Yeah, here's Alexander Stewart. I'm Bill Hogan. Oprah is going to be here tonight, along with the weekend watch list and so much more. Ryan Seacrest at 7. Thunder Bay 50-50. Congratulations to Yasmin Elmokamas of Cambridge. Today's winner, $2,439,295. Congratulations. We still got a handful of days left in September. Jackpot now is over $500,000. There's a $5,000 early bird draws on Thursday. A week today, a couple of $10,000 early birds. And then next Saturday, five $5,000 draws. No shortage of early birds for the month of October, including a $50,000 early bird draw on the 28th. 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Zed kicks off a 30-minute music mix coming up.
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2: Well, the weekend is officially here, and with that being said, why not kickstart your weekend by coming down to the Fort William Gardens to check out the home opening weekend of the LU Thunderwolves men's hockey team. Plus, tonight is CKPR night here at the Gardens, so we've got a bunch of tables set up. We've got t-shirts to give away, and we've also got a big giveaway that you can fill out a ballot for. A pair of tickets to see Chantel Kurviazik and her husband, Rain Maida of Our Lady Peace. They've got a show at the auditorium on Thursday, November 26th. We've got a pair of tickets for those that you can win, as well as $200 in gift cards, which includes $50 to K&A Variety and Gas Bar, $50 to Robbins, $50 to Wakefield Oil Change Plus, and $50 to DNR Sporting Goods for a grand total of $368 worth of prizes. So the doors are going to open very soon at 6 o'clock tonight. The puck drop is at 7 as the LU Thunderwolves take on the Windsor Lancers tonight. You can get your tickets at the box office. And yes, make sure you stop by our table for your chance to win some great prizes.
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0: 91.5 CKPR, Thunder Bay's radio station. Well, is it or isn't it? I don't know if there's much middle ground there, really. It's kind of complicated. He is Scott Hellman. Happy Friday. I'm Bill Hogan. Congratulations to Mitch Dumonsky. Mitch, a member of the Winners Club, and today the winner of $150 to Fresh Air, Thunder Bay's premier sporting goods store for bikes, along with skis. They've got clothing, shoes, and so much more. It's Fresh Air on Balmoral. Well, October, just around the corner, and with a new month, a new gift for Winners Club members, and we'll find out what that is Monday on Thunder Bay's Morning Show with Brad and Katie. So she's the first from Britain to have three number one hits from one album since George Michael did it back in the late 80s. One of those three number ones is coming up.
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2: The doors are open and the puck is going to drop at 7 o'clock tonight as the LU Thunderwolves men's hockey team have their home opening weekend right here at the Gardens. And we're here too because it is also CKPR night at the Gardens as well. So as you're coming in, you'll see our table set up. We've got all sorts of t-shirts to give away. Plus, we've got a pretty good draw that you could win. A pair of tickets to see Chantal Kreviazuk and Rain Maida at the auditorium on Thursday, November 26th. And $200 in gift cards too that you can get as well. That includes $50 to K&A Variety and Gaspar, as well as $50 to Robbins, $50 to Wakefield Oil Change Plus, and $50 to DNR Sporting Goods. That's a grand total of $368. So come on down, fill out a ballot, see if you can win that, get yourself a t-shirt, and enjoy the game at the Gardens. All the people have the concessions open, lots of popcorn and different foods that you can enjoy. Hockey is back, and why not kickstart the weekend by coming down here? Puck drop is at 7 at the Fort William Gardens.

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11: Partly cloudy and 11 overnight. Tomorrow, cloudy, 18. Chance of showers and 17 for Sunday.
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0: 91.5 CKPR, Thunder Bay's radio station. That's Tate McRae. So Amanda Seyfried's first play of the season is Evil Dead the Musical. That is going to be debuting at the theater on Thursday and running until the 24th. MagnusTheatre.ca to get your tickets. Thunderbolts home again next weekend. 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
2: Well, the good old hockey game is the best game you can name, and the best game you can name is the good old hockey game. Yes, I'm paying tribute to Stompin' Tom Commerce, but you should come down to this hockey game at the Gardens. 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Tonight, they take on the Windsor Lancers at 7, so you still have time to get down here. The doors are open, and we've got our CKPR table set up because tonight is also CKPR night, which means you've got a chance to win some great prizes. We've got a ballot box for your chance to win the grand prize of a pair of tickets to see Chantel Kurviazik and Rain Maida of Our Lady Peace together on a show together that they're doing at Thursday, November 26th at the auditorium. 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So yes, come on down. 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
12: It's Mr. 305 checking in for the remix. You know they had that 75 Street Brazil. Well, this year's gonna be called Caiocho. Que hola, Gata, que hola, Omega. And this is how we gonna do it. Dale!

0: 91.5 CKPR, Thunder Bay's radio station. Well, that is certainly quite a few. Too many uh-ohs to count. That is a lot of luxury and with Natalie Jane. I'm Bill Hogan. It's the 18K Payday Contest with Excalibur Motorcycle Works. We've got another $1,000 in cash to give away on Monday. 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Grand prize draws $10,000. Ryan Seacrest is next, and he has an 18K Payday code word. 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
2: Well, it's the home opener weekend for the LU Thunderwolves men's hockey team at the Fort William Gardens. That's where we are. We are live on location here tonight. And come down for it. The puck drop is at 7, so we're only minutes away from that happening. And we're also set up in the lobby, too, but not for very long. We are here up until 7 o'clock tonight, up until the puck drop hits. So with that, we've got a ballot box for you to win some pretty cool prizes. Those prizes include a pair of tickets to the Chantel Crevier with her husband, Rain Maida of Our Lady Peace, on Thursday, November 26th at the Thunder Bay Community Auditorium. Not only will you get that, there's also $200 in gift cards that you'll win as well. That includes $50 to K&A Variety and Gas Bar, $50 to Robbins, $50 to Wakefield Oil Change Plus, and $50 to DNR Sporting Goods. My headphones are kind of falling off, but that's okay. I fixed it anyway. 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The box office is still open. If you need to get tickets there, come on down. Enjoy the game. Puck drop is at 7. LU Thunderwolves taking on the Windsor Lancers, Fort William Gardens.
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4: Oprah's coming up later. Every day from school when I was younger, I used to go home and make
5: nachos.
4: Nachos, not quesadillas, but nachos, right, to watch her every single day.
5: On like, a I didn't sheet miss pan, one, and you would
4: on a cookie sheet pan.
5: Yeah.
4: Have I told that story?
5: You told that story.
4: Oh, then I won't tell her. I won't regale her with that story. Oh, Gail.
5: Cute.
4: Didn't think about that. Anyway, because that's her best friend, right? Have you seen Gail's camel boots?
5: Yeah, that's a fashion statement.
6: Right? Wait, I haven't seen Gail's camel boots.
5: They're cute. They were wearing them matching.
4: It's like tan boots.
5: Yeah.
4: I don't wear a lot of tan boots myself.
5: Camel tan.
4: Yeah. Camel colored tan.
6: I think you look better in emerald colors.
4: For example?
6: Like the blues and the burgundies and things like that versus like the tans and the...
5: You mean like jewel tone?
6: Jewel tone. Sorry. That's what I meant. Yeah.
4: Oh, I didn't know there's such a thing called jewel tone.
6: You okay over there? Can you
4: Well, I didn't charge my iPad last night, so I'm trying to get the charger without tangling up my own cord. Got headphone cords, got microphone cord. I know, isn't this exciting? I just realized it said low battery. I blame Tubbs, but he didn't come charge it last night.
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23: Partly cloudy and 11 overnight. Tomorrow, cloudy, 18. Chance of showers and 17 for Sunday.
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5: All right, check it out. If you're rolling out this weekend to one of the bars, local bartenders have said, here are red flags at our bar. Look out for these. Bartenders say if you see these, find another bar. One, it's dirty but not crowded. Okay, well, makes sense.
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5: Number two, bartenders here say, if they serve cocktails in large pre-made jugs, dirty.
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5: Don't do it. 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
5: 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Lots of bars out there. Today's quote, don't get even with those who hurt you. Get even with those who helped you.
6: Ah, that's so true.
5: Aha moment. Aha moment. Oprah's going to talk about those later.
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1: 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She's on the line. She's doing a super cool thing at Sphere in Vegas. And I want to understand it in its entirety. She joins us next.
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